Classic Rock at Night with Queen. We will rock you. We are the champions. Do we need to redesign the men's restroom? Apparently somebody has a brand new design, which could be better for you and me. Details on the way in about 8 minutes. Our Lady Peace after SRV and Double Trouble. It's Pride and Joy. 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

0: classic rock at night with Our Lady Peace. That is clumsy for a Thursday, so someone's created a brand new design for the men's restrooms, offering more privacy. Mm-hmm. So, you know, right now, basically in every men's bathroom, they have a wall of stalls and a wall of urinals. Well, this design alternates urinal, stall, urinal, stall. So you've always got a divider next to you, which is great news, you know, because you need your privacy. So some new changes coming to men's restrooms. But we all know that there's still no talking, right?
1: 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A contest that is so huge, so unbelievable, you don't want to miss this. 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
1: 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Niagara 3-day weather.
12: Clear tonight with a low of 11. Friday, sunny, a high of 24. Saturday, sunny with a high of 20. And Sunday, sunny with a high of 21.
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0: Classic Rock at Night with Beautiful Day, and you too. 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More beautiful days on the way heading into the weekend. 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

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There's AC/DC cranking up your Thursday. Finger 11 after Dire Straits. Sultans of Swing. It's Classic Rock at Night.

0: classic rock at night. That's Paralyzer. And Finger 11 for a Thursday night. Need something new for breakfast? How about man cereal? It's the latest craze. Why is it man cereal? Well, apparently it's high in protein, high in creatine, no seed oils, no sugar added, no sugar alcohols, no artificial flavors or colors, low carb and gluten free. Yes, man cereal. Is it really food?
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1: 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Niagara 3-day weather.
7: Clear tonight with a low of 11. Friday, sunny, a high of 24. Saturday, sunny with a high of 20. And Sunday, sunny with a high of 21.
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Darlene and Brian can't wait. They're going to give you the details of the exciting contest tomorrow morning. They've been holding it under their hats. 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

0: classic rock at night, Gold on the Ceiling, and the Black Keys for Thursday. The weekend is coming, going to be a beautiful one. Sunny and nice, highs of 20, 21 degrees, really great for barbecuing. Yeah, you're getting the grill on. It's a grilling season for sure. It's going to cost you a lot more, though, to get your grill on this season. Steak and chicken, yeah, going way up. A whole chicken right now is 30% more than it was last year. Steak, yeah, just the same. So perhaps hamburgers for everybody.
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0: 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Niagara 3-day weather.
5: Clear tonight with a low of 11. Friday, sunny, a high of 24. Saturday, sunny with a high of 20. And Sunday, sunny with a high of 21.
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0: 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Niagara three-day weather.
3: Clear tonight with a low of 11. Friday, sunny, a high of 24. Saturday, sunny with a high of 20. And Sunday, sunny with a high of 21.
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0: 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Good morning. It's 5:55 with Dar and Bri. The weekend is almost here. Major announcement this morning at 8:10.
1: Big announcement and a beautiful day today to go along with that announcement. Sunny and windy, the high up to about 23. Considerably cooler near Lake Erie, though, only getting up to 15, and currently it's 8 now in Niagara.
0: So when you think of heavy metal bands...
1: Yeah.
0: Who do you think of?
1: Metallica. Let me see who else. Metallica comes to mind right away.
0: Sabbath?
1: Iron Maiden, Black Sabbath. Yeah, those ones are the ones that pop into my head right away.
0: Judas Priest, Rainbow.
1: Oh, Judas Priest, definitely. Sure, Rainbow, yeah.
0: Do you think of The Who?
1: Not really. Not maybe when they were first starting out, they were a lot different and heavier than a lot of the other bands, so they could have got, you know, that tag. But these days, no, not really.
0: They were pretty heavy. Roger Daltrey thinks they were the very first metal band, saying, quote, Jim Marshall invented the 4x12 speaker cabinet, the 100-watt stack for Pete Townsend.
1: Well, you know, as I say, like in the beginning, yes, but then a lot of heavier bands came along after them. But he's right. They were the originals.
0: He says all the guitar smashing that Jimi Hendrix became famous for
1: right.
0: in a style basically copied from Pete.
1: That's right. Pete did it every single time.
0: Well, they definitely influenced a lot of heavy metal bands. Let's get her going. It's Pete Townsend. Let My Love Open the Door on Giant. Good morning.

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1: Mainly sunny skies today. Good morning. I'm Matt Latour. Your three-day pinpoint weather details coming up. A second arrest has been made in a Niagara human trafficking investigation. Niagara Regional Police say 29-year-old Joshua Shirley of St. Catharines was arrested yesterday near Queenston and Niagara Streets. He's charged with trafficking persons, procuring, uttering threats, and a forced marriage. Earlier this week, a 26-year-old from London was arrested as a result of the same investigation. Detectives believe there may be more victims and are asking anybody with any information to come forward. Championship celebrations are coming to the Meridian Center tonight. The Niagara River Lions will raise their second straight CEBL championship banner before their home opener against the Vancouver Bandits. Players will also receive their championship rings during pregame festivities, while the first 500 fans through the door will get a commemorative flag. The night will also recognize local championship basketball teams from across the Niagara region. And Niagara College is raising a glass to a new brand. The college has launched NC Craft, bringing its student-made wines, beers, spirits, and ciders under one banner. The announcement was made earlier this week at the Niagara-on-the-Lake campus, home to Canada's first teaching winery, brewery, and distillery. College officials say the new brand reflects the hands-on learning experience that has helped make Niagara College a leader in beverage education. In sports, no action last night in the Stanley Cup playoffs, but tonight is Game 5 between the Montreal Canadiens and Carolina Hurricanes. The Hurricanes lead that series 3-1, looking to advance to the Stanley Cup final against the Vegas Golden Knights. In the NBA playoffs last night, San Antonio beat Oklahoma City 118-91 to tie up the Western Conference Finals at 3 apiece. On the ball diamond, the Jays beat the Orioles 2-1, and at the World Hockey Championships, Canada beat the U.S. 4-0 yesterday in quarterfinal action. They'll take on Finland tomorrow afternoon in semifinal action. 91.7 Giant FM Niagara, traffic and weather, next.
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3: Good morning. It's 6:02 Giant Mornings with Darlene and Brian.
4: And a good-looking drive around the region right now. We are definitely trouble-free. The QE Toronto bound is actually moving very well. A little bit of volume when you get to the 403 QEW split in the Burlington area, so just be wary of that. Other than that, though, it's looking good. 40 rebound QEW is moving well all the way to the border. At the border, no delays. Welland Canal, the Lakeshore Road Bridge is raised and unavailable. 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More traffic in minutes coming up. Niagara three-day weather.
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0: 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Niagara three-day weather.
1: Mainly sunny skies today with a high of 23, but feeling more like 15 the closer you get to Lake Erie. Clearing skies tonight with an overnight low of 9. Tomorrow, mix of sun and cloud, a high of 19, and sunshine on Sunday with a high of 21. I'm Matt Latour.
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0: 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Happy Friday. It's Darren Bry, 609.
1: Beautiful day today. Sunny. It's going to be on the windy side, getting up to 23. However, only 15 near the Lake Erie shoreline. Big difference there. At the moment, it's 8. And we were talking about metal bands earlier this morning. We mentioned about The Who, and Derek has chimed in and said, The Who? Metal? Maybe aluminum, perhaps. a soft metal.
0: It's true. Roger Daltrey saying The Who were the first heavy metal band.
1: Yeah, he says the first heavy metal band. And really, they were compared to everybody else at the time.
0: I suppose. But when you think of The Who, I don't think heavy metal.
1: Oh, you don't? Oh, no.
0: Judas Priest?
1: Yeah.
0: Maybe Pantera?
1: Yeah, exactly. Because the heavy metal that we know today, yes, The Who doesn't compare.
0: When we chat with Matt Latour just before 9, like we always do every morning, we'll ask him. Because when he's not doing the news, he's like, roll, roll, roll, roll, roll.
1: Oh my gosh, what is it, like heavy death metal he's listening to or something?
0: Yeah, scary.
1: He is, I know. We're like, what in the world? Is there a satanic thing going on in your newsroom right now?
0: Watch out for the news, it's coming.
1: Yeah.
0: Today is the last day to help out Austin Martel.
1: Yeah, that's right. We've been doing this for a couple of weeks now, and he's the 21-year-old. He was diagnosed with terminal cancer. He came into the studio, just a really happy-go-lucky guy. And we've got a GoFundMe page set up that you can check out.
0: Yeah, we do. It's going to be up until midnight tonight. So if you can make a donation and help the family spend some time together, not worry about work and bills and all that just for a little bit, that would be awesome. GiantFM.com. You click on Austin's face there. It'll take you to the link.
1: Well, I know this. It's a lot of payday for many people. So hopefully you'll be generous and donate whatever you can.
0: Good point. We're going to remember the life and times of NHL great Claude Lemieux.
1: Yeah, that's right. Great Montreal Canadian player, New Jersey Devil, Colorado Avalanche, some sad news.
0: Big time. Yeah. You know, May, it's almost done, and June is bringing in some tasty local fun, so we're going to give you the details on that. Going to be a nice weekend, Brian?
1: It's going to be a beautiful weekend. We've got sunshine today, and then sunshine tomorrow and Sunday as well.
0: Mosquitoes licking their lips. They are out there, they are huge, and they are not scared of something.
1: Really?
0: They are not scared of this thing.
1: They're not scared of me. That's what they're not scared of.
0: I know they chase us around the house if they get in. So we'll have more on that as well. New Alien movie may finally spill what's really out there.
1: I am a big fanatic when it comes to UFOs and UFO documentaries.
0: You're gonna love this.
1: Okay,
0: this
1: finally.
0: This is a big movie from a big guy.
1: Okay.
0: You know this. And a big announcement drops at 8:10 this morning.
1: Boy, am I looking forward to this. We've been talking about it for weeks now, and finally the big news is coming up, so listen up after 8 o'clock.
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1: Looking good on the roads right now in the region. On the QE Toronto, we're looking at a bit of volume over the Burlington Skyway Bridge, and then it's slow going as you make the bend towards Burlington, and then after that, it's a pretty decent drive out towards Toronto. The 40 rebound QE is moving well all the way to the border. At the border, we are looking at a 14-minute delay for cars at the Peace Bridge heading into the U.S., 11 minutes at the Rainbow Bridge for cars heading into Canada. That's the delay for cars, and there are no delays at all for any trucks at the moment. And the Welland Canal, just the Lakeshore Road Bridge, is raised and unavailable. 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More traffic in minutes.
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0: 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Noel Gallagher's birthday today, 59.
1: Hey, happy birthday to Noel. Hopefully you're getting along fine with your brother today.
0: Yeah, he's going to buy him a cake.
1: Yeah, and hopefully not put anything in it.
0: Yeah, no file.
1: No lacing it or anything.
0: You know, Oasis heading into the Rock and Roll Hall of Fame this fall.
1: That's right.
0: INXS got snubbed.
1: Okay. All right. Don't get me started on this one, because INXS have had more hit songs than Oasis right now. But Oasis goes into the Rock and Roll Hall of Fame, and fair play to them, okay?
0: Life's not always fair.
1: No, it is not always fair.
0: 6:20, good morning, it's Darren Bry.
1: We've got a sunny one today, nice and windy as well for you as we get up to a high of about 23. Only going to be 15 near Lake Erie. What's going on there? Currently it's 8 right now in Niagara.
2: Now here's Claude Lemieux bringing it back up.
0: Claude Lemieux, four-time Stanley Cup champ, dead at the age of 60.
1: I know, just a shocker this morning when I found that out, because he was a tremendous player in the NHL with Montreal, Colorado, and the New Jersey Devils.
0: I think everybody's phone was lighting up yesterday. I was texting with Matt. He's a huge Habs fan. So,
1: yeah,
0: it's really sad. Recently honored in Montreal, where he carried a ceremonial torch into the Bell Center before Game 3 of the Eastern Conference Final.
1: Well, that's what shocked everybody, because you saw him walk in. He looked perfectly healthy. Everything was great. So you're thinking, how in the world? What happened? And it's sad news.
0: It is sad. They're saying that he was found at a furniture store that he owned with his wife.
1: Right.
0: Authorities describing it as an apparent suicide.
1: Yeah. Unbelievable.
0: I know.
1: It just makes you shake your head.
0: Played over 1,200 games. Played for a lot of teams, not just the Habs. Devils, Avalanche, I think later in his career with the Sharks.
1: You know, that's right. And 234 playoff game appearances, which is the fourth most all-time in NHL history. And I said before, he won Stanley Cups with three different teams.
0: Well, he had a controversial style. There was like a biting incident or something.
1: Well, he was known as an instigator, and even he in an interview one time was asked, why are you considered the most hated man in the NHL right now? And he said, it's just my style. I'm very, very aggressive.
0: Hockey World mourning, Montreal Canadiens, NHL officials, they have expressed condolences. When's Game 5?
1: Game 5, excuse me, is tonight in Carolina against the Hurricanes. So good luck to Montreal. It's a must win.
0: And I'm sure they're going to do something special for Claude.
1: Even though it's in Carolina, I'm sure they're going to observe a special moment of silence, as they should.
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0: announcement coming up this morning at 8:10 right here on Giant Mornings. 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
1: Hey, beautiful day today. Lots of sunshine and windy, getting up to 23, cooler near Lake Erie at the moment. It's 8 in Niagara. And from the newsroom, we'll be hearing from OPP Sergeant Carrie Schmidt about motorcycle safety as the warm weather continues this weekend.
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1: Mainly sunny skies today. Good morning. I'm Matt Latour. Your three-day pinpoint weather details coming up. The roar of motorcycles is once again in the air as riders hit the road to enjoy warm spring weather. OPP Sergeant Kerry Schmidt is hoping this will be a safe spring and summer for everybody.
2: 47 people lost their lives last year. 57 people lost their lives in motorcycle collisions the year before that. You know, we don't want to see those numbers continue to climb, and we want to make sure everyone's doing their part.
1: Sadly, there have been 6 deaths so far in 2026. Schmidt notes that in most motorcycle collisions, it is often the four-wheeled vehicles that are at fault. The largest used book sale in Canada is back next week, and all supporting survivors of domestic violence in the region. The Birchway Book Ride is being held at the Gale Center, with thousands of book lovers coming through the doors to purchase books for a good cause. Executive Director of Birchway Niagara, Jennifer Gauthier, says it's a massive undertaking.
3: It is completely run by volunteers. And so a group of individuals are attending daily for the entire year to sort and categorize books on our behalf. And then it takes 50 people or more on a day to move all of the books from our storage unit over to the Gale Center.
1: Last year, the book riot raised over $193,000. And the town of Niagara-on-the-Lake is putting neighborhood pride in the spotlight with a new contest tied to Neighbor Day. The Neighborhood of the Year initiative invites residents to nominate their community for a chance to win a town-hosted celebration on June 20th. People are being asked to share what makes their neighborhood special, along with photos or short videos showing local spirit and connection. Town officials say entries will be judged on community pride, creativity, and storytelling. In sports, no action last night in the Stanley Cup playoffs, but tonight is Game 5 between the Montreal Canadiens and Carolina Hurricanes. The Hurricanes lead that series 3-1, looking to advance to the Stanley Cup final against the Vegas Golden Knights. In the NBA playoffs last night, San Antonio beat Oklahoma City 118-91 to tie up the Western Conference Finals at 3 games apiece. On the ball diamond, the Jays beat the Orioles 2-1, and at the World Hockey Championships, Canada beat the U.S. 4-0 yesterday in quarterfinal action. They'll take on Finland tomorrow afternoon in semifinal action. 91.7 Giant FM Niagara traffic and weather next.
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6: Good morning, 6:33 with Darren Bry. So, mosquitoes.
7: Yeah, aren't they the band that landed on Gilligan's Island in one episode? I'm almost positive they did.
6: Yeah, no doubt. Well, they're not scared of this thing anymore. Hmm. We'll chat about it next.
7: All right, traffic-wise, we're looking at some heavy volume over the Burlington Skyway Bridge right now, and then it's slow going as you head towards Burlington. Once you're through Burlington, though, everything is looking good as you head towards Toronto. 40 rebound QEW is moving well all the way to the border. 21-minute delay at the Peace Bridge for cars heading into the United States seems to be the only delay for cars. There's a 14-minute delay for trucks at the Peace Bridge also heading into the U.S. And taking a look at the Welland Canal, all the bridges are available. This traffic update for Stephen Kanjar, the agency Niagara, looking for a prime real estate opportunity, a 23-acre property just minutes from Highway 58, now available. Great bargain. Contact Stephen Kanjar at the agency Niagara. More traffic in minutes coming up. Niagara three-day weather.
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0: 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Niagara three-day weather.
1: Mainly sunny skies today with a high of 23, but feeling more like 15 the closer you get to Lake Erie. Clearing skies tonight with an overnight low of 9. Tomorrow, mix of sun and cloud, a high of 19, and sunshine on Sunday with a high of 21. I'm Matt Latour.
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1: Beautiful day today, lots of sunshine. It'll be on the windy side, especially this afternoon, and a high of 23, but 15 near Lake Erie. And right now it's a cool 8. We're in single-digit territory. But you know what? Good news today, friends. The gasoline prices are dropping another 3 cents a liter. It's nice to see it at that, like, 165, 64 mark right now. So it's going down 3, but going up 2 tomorrow. So up, down.
0: It's the flip-flop.
1: Yeah, that's right.
0: That's how it is.
1: Oh, man.
0: So maybe get some gas this weekend. I'm going to do some gardening.
1: Okay.
0: I'm going to head over to the Country Basket. They listen to Giant, which is great. So when you're shopping for your succulents, you can rock out.
1: Salute to them,
0: yeah,
1: Country Basket.
0: So good morning to Brandy and everybody at Country Basket. I'll be seeing you this weekend. Port Colborne giving away tulip bulbs at its farmer's market today.
1: Yeah, that's right. That's coming up later on this morning. So I believe it's going to be like on a first-come, first-served basis. So you can imagine there's going to be a lot of people who will want to get those bulbs.
0: Oh, they're so pretty. I love tulips.
1: Right.
0: But you got to watch out for the skeeters.
1: Yeah, this time of year, they are definitely out there.
0: Well, with all the rain.
1: Yep, that's right.
0: They're like all juiced up on roids now.
1: And you got to go and make sure there's no stagnant water all around the place. And you're right. They seem to be getting bigger and bigger all the time.
0: You ever use DEET?
1: Oh, of course, yeah. In the past, sure.
0: I mean, if you go deep into the woods, you're camping or something. I'll spray up, but I hate it because it's so toxic.
1: Yeah, it's not good for you, but it does repel the mosquitoes.
0: Or does it? A new research shows that mosquitoes can learn to become attracted to DEET.
1: I knew it.
0: You know? Now yeah. They're licking your arms going, good.
1: That's right. It's like, hey, it's blood and DEET right now, guys. Come on.
0: It sounds...
1: Oh, my gosh.
0: It's crazy, right?
1: Yeah.
0: But they're saying you should still use it, but you got to use enough of it, because if you have a low amount of DEET, they're still going to come and lick your arms.
1: God, like, what is going on? I put down ant traps where the ants are dancing on it and mocking me, and now we have the mosquitoes who are like, I'm not afraid of this anymore.
0: It's a goofy world.
2: I thought we were just going to look.
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5: All right, good-looking drive in Niagara. No problems at all on the QE. Just looking at some volume over the Burlington Skyway Bridge, and then as you head towards Burlington. And then it's looking pretty good. Just a couple of slow spots around Mississauga as you head towards Toronto this morning. 40 rebound QE, no problem at all. It's moving well all the way to the border. At the border, delays only for cars at the Peace Bridge, 16 minutes heading into the U.S. And at the Rainbow Bridge, also 16 minutes heading into the United States. No delays at all if you're coming into Canada. And again, no delay for trucks. Well, in Canal, all the bridges are available. This traffic update for Stephen Kanjar, the agency Niagara. A 5,000-square-foot building, no hydro bill, 23 acres of redevelopment potential, and a motivated seller. Contact Stephen Kanjar at the agency Niagara. More traffic in minutes.
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1: And an awesome day as well. Sunny and windy, especially later on this afternoon. 23 the high, 15 near the Lake Erie shoreline. So still wear your winter coat when you're down there. Currently, it's 8 right now in Niagara.
0: Thank you to all of the Giant listeners, the local folks in the community who've come together to make donations for Austin Martell.
1: Yeah, that's right. If you don't know the story, Austin, he's 21 years old. He was diagnosed with terminal cancer, and I'm going to put this out there because I've mentioned this in the past because I was told this off the air. He went and he got misdiagnosed a number of times. You know, basically all that pain you're feeling in your side, it's because you pulled a muscle. Here's some painkillers. So eventually he goes back because it's getting worse. They do tests and go, oh, sorry, it's cancer. And it's terminal, and now he finds out, you know, he's only got months to go. So this is why we want to help him and his family.
0: Now, we're over $5,100 right now.
1: That's beautiful.
0: We want the family to spend some precious time together, maybe go on a holiday or just do something good and fun.
1: Absolutely. Something he's always wanted to do.
0: Today is the last day for donations, big or small, if you can do it. I think it's payday today.
1: That's right. It's payday for us, so I'm going to be contributing something a little bit later on. I was just waiting for this day to arrive. So if anybody else is in the same boat, whatever you can.
0: Two ways. You can go to our Facebook page, Hustle and Heart 91.7 Giant FM. We have a pinned post there. You'll see Austin. 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
1: Yeah, exactly. We're giving you many, many ways, so please give what you can.
0: He's a sweetheart. He's a car guy. He wanted to be a mechanic.
1: Yep.
0: And so the community, you know, he wanted to go on some rides, like in a nice hot rod, something really cool. We're here in helicopter rides. He's going, for a rip around town. So thank you to those who've donated their time and their vehicle for that.
1: He arrived at the station here in a limo. Remember when he dropped in for an interview? We were thinking, how are we going to handle this? And he was in a great mood. He was laughing. He was jovial. And I was thinking, this guy is great. This is fantastic. We need to help him.
0: Yeah, Austin's a good guy for sure. Now, we're going to do a big check presentation at the Streets on Fire car show at the Chippewa Lions Park on Sunday, June the 7th. So you can come meet Austin there. Let's put a big crowd together. Look at the nice rides because, you know, the car clubs are going to be there.
1: Better
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0: 6:55, we are inching up to that big announcement at 8:10. Don't miss it.
1: Can hardly wait. It's going to be a sunny one today and windy, especially this afternoon with a high of 23. Cooler near Lake Erie. Currently it's at 8 in Niagara. And coming up in the news, Matt Latour tells us about a new banner being raised tonight at the Meridian Center.
0: 54:40 on Giant. 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
1: Mainly sunny skies today. Good morning. I'm Matt Latour. Your three-day pinpoint weather details coming up. A second arrest has been made in a Niagara human trafficking investigation. Niagara Regional Police say 29-year-old Joshua Shirley of St. Catharines was arrested yesterday near Queenston and Niagara Streets. He's charged with trafficking persons, procuring, uttering threats, and a forced marriage. Earlier this week, a 26-year-old from London was arrested as a result of the same investigation. Detectives believe there may be more victims and are asking anybody with any information to come forward. Championship celebrations are coming to the Meridian Center tonight. The Niagara River Lions will raise their second straight CEBL championship banner before their home opener against the Vancouver Bandits. Players will also receive their championship rings during pregame festivities, while the first 500 fans through the door will get a commemorative flag. The night will also recognize local championship basketball teams from across the Niagara region. And Niagara College is raising a glass to a new brand. The college has launched NC Craft, bringing its student-made wines, beers, spirits, and ciders under one banner. The announcement was made earlier this week at the Niagara on the Lake campus, home to Canada's first teaching winery, brewery, and distillery. College officials say the new brand reflects the hands-on learning experience that has helped make Niagara College a leader in beverage education. In sports, no action last night in the Stanley Cup playoffs, but tonight is game five between the Montreal Canadiens and Carolina Hurricanes. The Hurricanes lead that series 3-1, looking to advance to the Stanley Cup final against the Vegas Golden Knights. In the NBA playoffs last night, San Antonio beat Oklahoma City 118-91 to tie up the Western Conference Finals at 3-apiece. On the ball diamond, the Jays beat the Orioles 2-1, and at the World Hockey Championships, Canada beat the U.S. 4-0 yesterday in quarterfinal action. They'll take on Finland tomorrow afternoon in semifinal action. 91.7 Giant FM Niagara traffic and weather. Next.
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4: Good morning. It's 7:01 with Darren Bry. I thought this was a scam until yesterday, so hang tight.
5: Okay. Traffic-wise, is not a scam. We're looking good in Niagara right now. It's an absolutely beautiful drive. QE Toronto bound, you're looking at volume over the Burlington Skyway Bridge. Nothing too major, but you are going to have to slow down a little bit and through the Burlington and Mississauga areas as well. But other than that, no problem. QE 40 rebound is moving well all the way through the border. And the delays at the border seem to be mostly for cars at this moment. It looks like there's about an 11-minute delay at the Peace Bridge now, and that's for cars heading into the United States. Other than that, no other delays. Welland Canal, a few bridges unavailable now. The Lakeshore Road Bridge, the Allenburg Bridge, and the Main Street Bridge all raised. 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More traffic in minutes. Coming up, Niagara three-day weather.
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1: Mainly sunny skies today with a high of 23, but feeling more like 15 the closer you get to Lake Erie. Clearing skies tonight with an overnight low of 9. Tomorrow, mix of sun and cloud, a high of 19, and sunshine on Sunday with a high of 21. I'm Matt Latour.
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0: Niagara's Classic Rock, 91.7 Giant FM, 8:10 this morning. We are going to give you an announcement you're going to love.
1: Yep, just a little over an hour from now, so the clock is ticking.
0: It's going to be a lot of fun. It's Darren Bry. Good morning.
1: And a beautiful day today. Sunny and windy, especially later on this afternoon. Warming up to a high of about 23. Could be even warmer in some parts of Niagara, but cooler if you live along the Lake Erie shoreline. Only getting up to 15, according to Environment Canada, and we're sitting at 8 right now in the region.
0: So I thought this was a scam until yesterday when I checked the mail. You hear about that bread settlement thing?
1: Oh, yeah, I remember when people were, talking about that. Yep.
0: Loblaw, George Weston, allegedly price-fixing the bread.
1: Right.
0: Overcharging us on the slices.
1: Mm-hmm.
0: And my husband likes to save a buck anywhere. He will sleuth down to the penny.
1: Okay.
0: Okay, and I admire that.
1: Well, so do I.
0: I'm like, him. He's like, no,
1: I know.
0: Save the money.
1: I'm horrible when it comes to money. I'm just like, what, $10 for bacon? Okay.
0: I'll take it.
1: I'll take it.
0: Yeah, well, you know, he got the check in the mail.
1: Okay.
0: The $49.11.
1: 49 bucks?
0: I thought it was going to be $4 or $5.
1: Yeah, so did I.
0: $49.11.
1: Wow. All of a sudden, I think I remember I bought a lot of bread months ago, right?
0: So he went online or he looked it all up and he sleuthed it out, put his name in. Because we buy bread.
1: Sure, of course.
0: And yeah, we got the big check. So when I went to the mail yesterday, looking through all the flyers, and I go, what is this? Opened it up, laughed, because I had no idea he applied for this thing.
1: Right.
0: Right.
1: So what does it say on it? Paid to for bread? Like, what is it like? Here's some bread because
0: exactly.
1: Of the other bread?
0: Yeah. Bread on bread.
1: Yeah, no kidding.
0: We're going to throw a bread party now.
1: That sounds good.
0: Actually, let's be serious. The only yeast and grain will be in a frosty bottle with that $49 bucks.
1: You got that right.
2: 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A new way for news. 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
1: And a fantastic drive around the region this morning. The QE, some volume over the Burlington Skyway Bridge. Nothing major, though. And then it's slow going in some spots as you head towards Toronto. But you should make decent time on this Friday morning. Also, a bit of a slow go on the 403 as well. QE 40 rebound and light volume of traffic. It's looking great all the way to the border. No delays at the border for any cars or trucks. And the Welland Canal, the Carlton Street Bridge, the Main Street Bridge, and the Clarence Street Bridge in Port Colborne, all raised and currently unavailable. 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More traffic in minutes.
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0: Niagara's classic rock, 91.7 Giant FM with The Verve. Alan Frew did that song during his 80s, 90s rewind at the Faux Pack, and okay. It was amazing.
1: Right.
0: Ever get a chance to see Alan Frew? Go.
1: Yeah, okay, especially when he's doing, like, remakes of some of those classic songs, too, because I've only seen him do, like, the Glass Tiger stuff.
0: Oh, no. He was doing all kinds of stuff.
1: Right.
0: Midnight Oil.
1: Oh, nice.
0: Wicked.
1: All right.
0: Bittersweet Symphony.
1: Yeah.
0: A bakery here.
1: Yeah, it's on Thorlestone. It's on, in Niagara Falls.
0: I should know that, because that's where I got my wedding cake done.
1: We got our wedding cake
0: too.
1: Yeah, yes, we did.
0: Yeah, that's awesome. 7:15.
1: When we had to go there for the samples, that was so good.
0: Yes, the samples are very, very good.
1: Very good. All right, yeah, so we're looking at a great day today. Mainly sunny, warming up to a high of about 23. It's going to be windy, especially this afternoon. Now, it's going to be cooler near Lake Erie, only getting up to 15. And right now, it's 12 in Niagara.
0: Brian and I bonding over cake.
1: Hey, it's a good way to bond. Beer and cake.
0: That's right. Maybe you'll have some if it's your birthday today, May 29th already. Elvis's granddaughter, Riley Keough, 37.
1: Yeah, the eldest daughter of Lisa Marie Presley. I was blown away when I read that. Like the eldest daughter of her.
0: They all look like Elvis, too.
1: They do, don't they? They've sort of got that heavy feature kind of like, the chin.
0: The nose.
1: Yep.
0: You know, that nice look. She was in Mad Max Fury Road.
1: Yeah, that's right. Started in a few films and also was a pretty good model as well. So
0: pretty good model.
1: Pretty good model. She did very well just standing still and getting photographed.
0: Noel Gallagher from Oasis, 59 today.
1: Oh, yeah. Happy birthday. I'm sure Liam has already got himself a beautiful, beautiful present.
0: Oh, I love this lady. Lisa Welchel. Blair from The Facts of Life, 63.
1: Oh, she was she the blonde, smart-mouthed one? I can't remember.
0: She was cheeky.
1: Yeah, okay, all right. So I think she was the blonde,
0: cheeky.
1: If I'm not mistaken.
0: You take the good, you take the bad.
1: Yes.
0: Edna's Edibles.
1: The what?
0: Remember Edna's Edibles from The Facts of Life?
1: Oh, right. I was thinking Edna's Edibles. What was she, serving drugs there? What was she I missed that episode of The Facts of Life.
0: My mom's name was Edna, and she had her own catering company.
1: Yeah.
0: Good
1: cool.
0: Ukrainian food, but no weed inside the cabbage rolls.
1: Okay.
0: Not that I knew. Melissa Etheridge, 65.
1: Grammy award-winning singer, and man, what a set of pipes on that lady.
0: If you ask nicely, she'll come to your window.
1: Yes, that's right.
0: Rupert Everett, 67.
1: Yeah, British actor, appeared in a number of movies. One of them was The Family Stone. That's one of the favorites in our household.
0: No, my best friend's wedding.
1: He was in that too, wasn't he? Yeah,
0: of
1: that's
0: course.
1: Right. Yes.
0: Annette Bening, 68.
1: I like Annette Bening. She has been in a lot of great movies as well, like American Beauty, and there's so many others.
0: And now she's on Dutton Ranch getting rave reviews.
1: Oh, right.
0: Yes,
1: yeah.
0: Yes, Yellowstone spinoff. LaToya Jackson, 70.
1: 70 years old.
0: Mm-hmm.
1: That really just shocks me. LaToya is 70. Wow.
0: Rebby Jackson, 76?
1: No, I really don't
0: There's
1: know who...
0: There's a Rebby.
1: Didn't know who Rebby was, to be honest with you.
0: Can't believe this guy's still around. The guy who shot Ronald Reagan in 81, John Hinckley, 71.
1: I'll never forget seeing that on TV. I was watching my TV show. I think it was WKRP, actually, and then they broke in with the announcement and showed Reagan actually being shot.
0: That's funny you remember watching WKRP.
1: I'll never forget. I'm like, hey, what's going on? What's going on?
0: And Johnny Fever. Oh, wait a minute. There's a shooting.
1: The special announcement from Washington.
0: Danny Elfman, 73.
1: Great musical composer. He composes like the Simpsons theme and so many others as
0: Beetlejuice. Batman.
1: Yep.
0: And I had to put him in here because... Loved Bob Hope. Born on this day, 1903. We lost him, 2003. Oh,
1: man, his dry wit and sense of humor was the best. My family used to watch the Bob Hope specials every single. They would be like maybe two a year, and you would look in the TV guide and go, hey, the Bob Hope special is on this Sunday.
0: Used to sit on the avocado green shag, and my mom used to put sponge rollers in my hair while we used to watch Bob Hope.
1: Beautiful, and my father made me crawl to the TV and turn the channel.
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0: Niagara's Classic Rock, 91.7 Giant FM, 8:10 this morning. Major announcement. We've been waiting for it. It's coming up soon.
1: All right. Beautiful. That's coming up at 8:10, by the way. And what a day out there today. Mainly sunny, windy later on this afternoon. The high 23, cooler near Lake Erie. At the moment, it's 11. And from the newsroom, Matt Latour talks with Birchway Niagara Executive Director Jennifer Gauthier about next week's book riot.
0: In Excess, Devil Inside on Giant.

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1: Mainly sunny skies today. Good morning. I'm Matt Latour. Your three-day pinpoint weather details coming up. The roar of motorcycles is once again in the air as riders hit the road to enjoy warm spring weather. OPP Sergeant Kerry Schmidt is hoping this will be a safe spring and summer for everybody.
2: 47 people lost their lives last year. 57 people lost their lives in motorcycle collisions the year before that. You know, we don't want to see those numbers continue to climb, and we want to make sure everyone's doing their part.
1: Sadly, there have been 6 deaths so far in 2026. Schmidt notes that in most motorcycle collisions, it is often the four-wheeled vehicles that are at fault. The largest used book sale in Canada is back next week and all supporting survivors of domestic violence in the region. The Birchway Book Riot is being held at the Gale Center with thousands of book lovers coming through the doors to purchase books for a good cause. Executive Director of Birchway Niagara, Jennifer Gauthier, says it's a massive undertaking.
3: It is completely run by volunteers. And so a group of individuals are attending daily for the entire year to sort and categorize books on our behalf. And then it takes 50 people or more on a day to move all of the books from our storage unit over to the Gale Center.
1: Last year, the book riot raised over $193,000. And the town of Niagara-on-the-Lake is putting neighborhood pride in the spotlight with a new contest tied to Neighbor Day. The Neighborhood of the Year initiative invites residents to nominate their community for a chance to win a town-hosted celebration on June 20th. People are being asked to share what makes their neighborhood special, along with photos or short videos showing local spirit and connection. Town officials say entries will be judged on community pride, creativity, and storytelling. In sports, no action last night in the Stanley Cup playoffs, but tonight is Game 5 between the Montreal Canadiens and Carolina Hurricanes. The Hurricanes lead that series 3-1, looking to advance to the Stanley Cup final against the Vegas Golden Knights. In the NBA playoffs last night, San Antonio beat Oklahoma City 118-91 to tie up the Western Conference Finals at 3-3. On the ball diamond, the Jays beat the Orioles 2-1, and at the World Hockey Championships, Canada beat the U.S. 4-0 yesterday in quarterfinal action. 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
6: Good morning. 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
7: All right. Good-looking drive around Niagara, trouble-free. The QE, just looking at a little bit of volume over the Burlington Skyway Bridge. Things are slowing down a little bit, but you're still moving, so there's the good news there. And then a couple of slow spots as you head towards Toronto. Fort Erie bound is moving well. Light volume of traffic all the way to the border, and looks like it's light volume of traffic on the 403 as well as you're coming from the Brantford area and heading towards Toronto. Taking a look at the border, 10-minute delay at the Rainbow Bridge for cars heading into the U.S. That's the only delay to speak of. And the Welland Canal, just the Homer Bridge is raised and unavailable. 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More traffic in minutes coming up. Niagara three-day weather.
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1: Mainly sunny skies today with a high of 23, but feeling more like 15 the closer you get to Lake Erie. Clearing skies tonight with an overnight low of 9. Tomorrow, mix of sun and cloud, a high of 19, and sunshine on Sunday with a high of 21. I'm Matt Latour.
0: You're probably still half asleep, but lucky for you, we're here to help you fake it till you make it. 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

0: Just after 8 this morning, we're going to tell you something cool. Don't miss it right here on 91.7 Giant FM. Good morning. It's Darlene and Brian at 7:39.
1: And we got a beautiful sunny one again today in Niagara, eventually getting up to about 23, possibly higher in some parts of the region. But cooler near the Lake Erie shoreline, only reaching about 15. And it will be windy. Currently, it's at 11 right now.
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0: Listen up with your good ear because Brian has 5 things at the end, a question that you text in to 905-732-6917. You don't have to be the first person, but listen up.
1: All right, here we go. So St. Catharines is planning a major recreation upgrade over the next decade, including a second indoor pool, another ice pad, pickleball hubs, of course, and I love this, a covered sports field for winter play. I think this is fantastic. The full recreation master plan carries a price tag of around $127 million, although projects will depend on future budgets and council approval.
0: Okay.
1: But hey, anybody who's into the recreation side will love that.
0: Right.
1: Organizers of the Royal Canadian Henley Regatta have cut more than a third of this summer's lightweight rowing events, sparking backlash from athletes and coaches who say the move threatens the future of the sport for smaller competitors. Brock University coach Tom Kent says the decision was made without consultation and erases nearly a century of tradition, including the lightweight men's 8 event that would have marked its 100th anniversary this year.
0: Why are they chomping it down?
1: I don't know. It looks like they want to get just the real seasoned rowers, the ones who have been doing it for a while and staying away from some of the novice ones. You know what I mean?
0: Let's get those arm in shape there.
1: No kidding. Exactly. Hey, the Classic Albums live concert series rolls into Niagara Falls tonight with a tribute performance of Dark Side of the Moon from, of course, Pink Floyd. The band is going to recreate the iconic album note for note in the first half of the show before performing more Pink Floyd favorites after the intermission. Showtime 8 o'clock. It's at 6366 Stanley Avenue. Once again, Niagara Falls.
0: Spectacular show. Go see it.
1: They do. They do a great job on the recreation of the albums. Weekend riders on the Go Transit Lakeshore West Line. That's basically Niagara Falls out to Toronto will face major disruptions with no train service between Aldershot Go Station and Mimico Go Station during the weekend due to planned construction work. Train service will still operate between Niagara Falls and Aldershot and between Mimico and Union, but basically you got to get a bus from Aldershot taking you all the way down to Mimico, so that's quite the ride on the QEW.
0: Such a process.
1: Isn't it?
0: It really is.
1: Yeah, it really is, and they're doing some work on the tracks as well. Now, this disruption comes as the province also plans lane closures on the Niagara-bound Burlington Skyway, potentially creating additional travel delays for Niagara residents. Grin and bear it, everybody.
0: It is the season.
1: It is. Welland Jackfish dropped a wild 10-inning game to the Barrie BayCats last night at the Welland Stadium, falling 11-10. The Jackfish return to the pond tomorrow night to host the London Majors with the first pitch just after 6. Meanwhile, tonight, the Niagara River Lions of basketball fame open their home schedule against the Vancouver Bandits. Tip off at 7.
0: Lots of local sports.
1: Absolutely. All right, here we go. So here's for your $100 lottery voucher. Classic Albums Live is recreating an album from what group tonight? 732-6917 on the text line. Good luck.
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2: 7:45, Giant Mornings with Darlene and Brian. There's a fun, tasty event coming up right here in Niagara Falls next month. We'll give you the deets in just a bit.
3: All right, and traffic-wise, moving very well in Niagara. QE, just looking at some heavier volume now over the Burlington Skyway Bridge, especially on the downside of the bridge as you're heading towards Toronto, and then a couple of slow spots as you're making your way towards the GTA, but nothing too major that'll slow you down. QE 40 rebound is moving very well. Light volume of traffic, so it's looking good all the way through the border, and it's a good-looking drive on the 403 as well from the Ancaster area all the way out to Toronto. At the border, no delays for any cars or trucks. The Welland Canal, the Mellonby Avenue Bridge is raised and unavailable. 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Contact Stephen Kanjar at the Agency Niagara. More traffic in minutes coming up. Niagara three-day weather.
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1: Beautiful day today. A lot of sunshine again, so look for those blue skies as we get up to about 23. Could be a little warmer in some parts of the region, but cooler near the Lake Erie shoreline, only getting up to 15. And at the moment, it's sitting at 11 right now in Niagara. Congratulations going out to Don. You're a big winner of a $100 lottery voucher from OLG. Classic Albums Live is recreating Dark Side of the Moon from who? Pink Floyd, of course, in a big show tonight in Niagara Falls. So congratulations to Don. And coming up, we are just

0: what, 15, maybe 20 minutes away? Big announcement that you don't want to miss. I'm so happy that today is finally here because I'm just busting, man. I just want to tell everyone now.
1: It's going to be awesome, awesome, awesome. Just after 8 o'clock. Don't miss it. Hey, listen, every single year there is a big treat at Falls View Casino Resort with their amazing food and wine big event that happens. I'm going. I can't wait.
0: I love it. They have these cooking demonstrations, which, yeah, you know what? It's kind of fun to watch. There's no way in the world I'll be able to duplicate what they're doing on stage, though. But I like walking around because the food that they have prepared is sensational. And you don't mind being in a lineup for some of the stuff you're going to taste.
1: It'll be neat, too. Celebrity chefs will be on hand. John Cattucci, you got to eat here. He's going to be at the big Falls View Food and Drink Fest. Manit Chauhan, she wins all of the, the cooking contests and stuff on TV. Every single one. She's amazing.
0: All right.
1: Manit will be there. Michael Smith, the tall drink of water, the chef, he's hosting a brunch.
0: Okay.
1: Which is sold out. Cooking demos, live cooking demos. It's going to smell good when you get in there.
0: And I'm telling you what, they have some fantastic Niagara wineries that get involved as well. And it just pairs up beautifully with the food.
1: June 5 to 7, local food, like you said, drink pairings, live culinary events.
0: Bring it on. Bring it on. It's an event that started a number of years ago, and no surprise, it keeps coming back because it's very, very popular.
1: They have multiple ticket options, too.
0: Okay.
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4: Bring on the sunshine. We got it today with a high getting up to about 23. Could be warmer. It's going to be cooler near the Lake Erie shoreline, and at the moment it's 11 in Niagara. And from the newsroom, Matt has info on a brand new drink launched by Niagara College. Yeah, I'm not so sure if it's lager, but it's delish.
3: Is it ale?
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1: Mainly sunny skies today. Good morning. I'm Matt Latour. Your three-day pinpoint weather details coming up. A second arrest has been made in a Niagara human trafficking investigation. Niagara Regional Police say 29-year-old Joshua Shirley of St. Catharines was arrested yesterday near Queenston and Niagara Streets. He's charged with trafficking persons, procuring, uttering threats, and a forced marriage. Earlier this week, a 26-year-old from London was arrested as a result of the same investigation. Detectives believe there may be more victims and are asking anybody with any information to come forward. Championship celebrations are coming to the Meridian Center tonight. The Niagara River Lions will raise their second straight CEBL championship banner before their home opener against the Vancouver Bandits. Players will also receive their championship rings during pregame festivities, while the first 500 fans through the door will get a commemorative flag. The night will also recognize local championship basketball teams from across the Niagara region. And Niagara College is raising a glass to a new brand. The college has launched NC Craft, bringing its student-made wines, beers, spirits, and ciders under one banner. The announcement was made earlier this week at the Niagara on the Lake campus, home to Canada's first teaching winery, brewery, and distillery. College officials say the new brand reflects the hands-on learning experience that has helped make Niagara College a leader in beverage education. In sports, no action last night in the Stanley Cup playoffs, but tonight is game five between the Montreal Canadiens and Carolina Hurricanes. The Hurricanes lead that series 3-1, looking to advance to the Stanley Cup final against the Vegas Golden Knights. In the NBA playoffs last night, San Antonio beat Oklahoma City 118-91 to tie up the Western Conference Finals at 3 games apiece. On the ball diamond, the Jays beat the Orioles 2-1, and at the World Hockey Championships, Canada beat the U.S. 4-0 yesterday in quarterfinal action. They'll take on Finland tomorrow afternoon in semifinal action. 91.7 Giant FM Niagara traffic and weather. Next.
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3: It's 8:02 with Darren Bry. Hang tight. That big announcement coming up very soon.
4: All right, and we are looking good on Niagara roads right now. If you're on the QE, the only issue is about the Burlington Skyway Bridge with slow you down with a little bit of volume. And really, that's about it. After that, it's looking pretty good all the way out to the GTA with just a couple of slow spots. 40 rebound QEW is moving very well all the way to the border. And we're looking good on the 403 as well from the Hamilton area heading out towards Toronto this morning. At the border, the only delay is for trucks, 14 minutes at the Peace Bridge, and that's heading into Canada. No delay for any cars at all. And your Welland Canal update, it looks like the Mellonby Avenue Bridge along with the Clarence Street Bridge are raised and unavailable at this moment. 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More traffic in minutes on the way. Niagara three-day weather.
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0: 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Niagara three-day weather.
1: Mainly sunny skies today with a high of 23, but feeling more like 15 the closer you get to Lake Erie. Clearing skies tonight with an overnight low of 9. Tomorrow, mix of sun and cloud, a high of 19, and sunshine on Sunday with a high of 21. I'm Matt Latour.
0: Good vibes, great music, and all the feels to start your day right. 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

0: Allegro's Classic Rock. 91.7 Giant FM. We got that big announcement very soon. It's Darren Bry at 8.07.
1: All right. Sunshine today. Loving this with a high getting up to about 23. It's going to be cooler near the Lake Erie shoreline. Only 15. And it will be windy later on today as well. Currently, it's at 12 in Niagara.
0: Okay. So all week, we've been teasing there's something cool coming up right now.
1: That's right.
0: And, you know, Giant FM, we always like to give them away hot tubs, AC/DC tickets, even Weird Al Yankovic tickets.
1: Yeah, that's right. It doesn't matter. But I'll tell you what, we get the shows that you want to see.
0: Now, I'm not pregnant. That's not the news. Brian, you're not retiring.
1: No, I'm not retiring, yes.
0: Okay, because people were asking.
1: That's right. No, I'm not.
0: I didn't get my stolen Jeep back.
1: Okay.
0: People were thinking maybe Dar got her Jeep back.
1: Right.
0: No,
1: none of those things.
0: You ready for this, Brian?
1: Come on, let's do it.
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0: Yes, sir. So Motley Crue is bringing back the legendary Carnival of Sins tour in celebration of the 20th anniversary of the original tour and the band's 45th anniversary.
1: Oh, you gotta love that. And of course, this band has been around for a long time. 100 million albums they've sold so far. And they've been around since the early 80s. And what a tour this is going to be.
0: Brand new stage show, updated set list, and special guests by Tesla and Extreme.
1: Now you've just added big time to what's going to be a great night of rock down at the RBC Amphitheater.
0: That's coming up July 22nd in TO.
1: Yep.
0: And if you're going to buy tickets, and they're on sale now, $1 from every ticket sold will be donated to the ASAP, which is their after-school arts program. 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
1: Absolutely. 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
0: Good morning. 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
1: And a good-looking drive in Niagara, the Kiwi-Toronto bound. We're looking at some heavy volume over the Burlington Skyway Bridge. Nothing too major, however, so you'll slow down a little bit. And then a couple of slow areas as you head out towards Toronto, but you should make some good timing this morning. Kiwi 40 rebound is moving well. Light volume of traffic, and the 403 is also looking good at this moment from around the Hamilton area, heading all the way out towards Burlington. So a good-looking drive at the border. 11 minutes of the Peace Bridge, and that's heading into the U.S. That's a delay for cars. Only. That's the only delay. There are no delay for trucks, and the Welland Canal bridges are all down and available. 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More traffic in minutes.
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0: 8:15, if you missed our announcement, we're giving away tickets to see Motley Crue with a bunch of cash. We'll give you all the details again after Girls, Girls, Girls. It's Giant FM. Good morning.

0: Dr. Feelgood's Mystery Sound starts Monday. It's your chance to win two tickets to their show with $500 cash.
1: Oh, man. July the 22nd, RBC Amphitheater. Motley Crue is going to be on stage. Man, that's going to be a hell of a show.
0: That's a Wednesday night.
1: Well, you know what? That's good. He's got a phone in sick the next day. Come on. We all have personal days. Let's take one.
0: 100%. I saw these guys years back. You know, Tommy with his upside down. Yeah. Drum kit. It was fun.
1: That's right. They were one of the first bands to ever introduce that, rotating band. I don't know how the hell he does it, by the way.
0: Oh, I don't know.
1: You know, but he kept going.
0: 8, noon, and 4 starting Monday, Dr. Feelgood will have a mystery sound. Now, I don't even know what these are going to be.
1: No, that's right. You hear them, and then you simply go to our website, and then there you go. You give us your best answer, and you could win the tickets and the cash.
0: Yeah, it's going to be good. Also, Tesla and Extreme joining the guys on stage.
1: That is going to be one fantastic night of rock. You don't want to miss this. This is why it's such a big, big announcement that we just made.
0: All right, good luck Monday.
1: All right, and we got a great day today leading you into the weekend. Lots of sunshine, getting up to about 23. Cooler near Lake Erie, about a high of 15. It will be windy later on this afternoon. And currently, it's 12 right now in Niagara.
2: 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And that's the facts.
1: Oh, you know, I love when you come across facts that just kind of like stand out. Now, there's a guy in Edmonton. So I thought I would throw this in.
0: Yeah, my hometown. Did I date this guy? Tell me.
1: I don't know. He's taking an unconventional approach, though, to dating by by posting Mary Spencer. Mary as in marry me. So, yeah, Mary Spencer billboard ads across the city. He's put up about 10 billboards. So that's going to cost you a bit of change to do that. He's doing it in hopes of finding a life partner, Darlene. His name is Spencer Griffin Beal.
0: No.
1: Okay.
0: Don't know the guy.
1: He's 40 years old. He's an oil field and construction worker.
0: Oh, he's got some cash.
1: There you go. And says he's turned to public advertising after struggling to meet people through apps and traditional dating. And so far, he's gotten a date out of it.
0: Hey.
1: Yeah, a few queries and a lot of trolls, apparently.
0: Oh, yeah. I can see that. I do hear it's hard to meet people these days.
1: Oh, yeah. Absolutely it is. It's not like the same. A lot of people aren't socialized as much as we were.
0: Well, where are you going to go? There's no bars or anything for our age where we met, you know, people back in the day. Now it's online and you don't really know what you're going to get. Although online relationships do work.
1: They do.
0: But a billboard, hey.
1: Billboard, 10 of them throughout the city of Edmonton. I'm sure it's going to come through for the guy. So good luck to him. Spencer Griffin Beal.
0: Going to have to let some girlfriends back home check out the billboard.
1: Yeah, do that. Actually, tell him it's Griffin Beal the third. Throw in the third. He'll get lots of replies then.
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1: Yeah, and we're looking at a great looking day today. A lot of sunshine up to about 23. Could be warmer in some parts of the region, but definitely cooler along the Lake Erie shoreline, only getting up to 15. It will be windy, and currently our temperature is holding at 13 in Niagara. And coming up from the Giant FM newsroom, Matt Latour has more details on a friendly neighborhood competition being held in Niagara on the lake.
0: Sunday with the Drifters, big cruise night, Neil Peart tribute night. Neil's sisters will be there, prizes, food trucks. Let's have a good one and show up Sunday at the Canada One Outlet Mall. It's Rush, Fly By Night, Giant. Good morning.

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1: Mainly sunny skies today. Good morning. I'm Matt Latour. Your three-day pinpoint weather details coming up. The roar of motorcycles is once again in the air as riders hit the road to enjoy warm spring weather. OPP Sergeant Kerry Schmidt is hoping this will be a safe spring and summer for everybody.
2: 47 people lost their lives last year. 57 people lost their lives in motorcycle collisions the year before that. You know, we don't want to see those numbers continue to climb, and we want to make sure everyone's doing their part.
1: Sadly, there have been 6 deaths so far in 2026. Schmidt notes that in most motorcycle collisions, it is often the four-wheeled vehicles that are at fault. The largest used book sale in Canada is back next week, and all supporting survivors of domestic violence in the region. The Birchway Book Ride is being held at the Gale Center, with thousands of book lovers coming through the doors to purchase books for a good cause. Executive Director of Birchway Niagara, Jennifer Gauthier, says it's a massive undertaking.
3: It is completely run by volunteers. And so a group of individuals are attending daily for the entire year to sort and categorize books on our behalf. And then it takes 50 people or more on a day to move all of the books from our storage unit over to the Gale Center.
1: Last year, the book riot raised over $193,000. And the town of Niagara-on-the-Lake is putting neighborhood pride in the spotlight with a new contest tied to Neighbor Day. The Neighborhood of the Year initiative invites residents to nominate their community for a chance to win a town-hosted celebration on June 20th. People are being asked to share what makes their neighborhood special, along with photos or short videos showing local spirit and connection. Town officials say entries will be judged on community pride, creativity, and storytelling. In sports, no action last night in the Stanley Cup playoffs, but tonight is Game 5 between the Montreal Canadiens and Carolina Hurricanes. The Hurricanes lead that series 3-1, looking to advance to the Stanley Cup final against the Vegas Golden Knights. In the NBA playoffs last night, San Antonio beat Oklahoma City 118-91 to tie up the Western Conference Finals at 3 games apiece. On the ball diamond, the Jays beat the Orioles 2-1, and at the World Hockey Championships, Canada beat the U.S. 4-0 yesterday in quarterfinal action. They'll take on Finland tomorrow afternoon in semifinal action. 91.7 Giant FM Niagara, traffic and weather next.
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5: Happy Friday, 8:32 with Dar and Bri. In a few minutes, some alien talk.
6: Oh, really?
5: Mm-hmm.
6: Okay. I like the UFO stuff.
5: Not more interesting than Alf.
6: Oh, okay.
5: But still good.
6: All right. Well, Alf is right up there in my books. All right. Traffic-wise, we're looking good right now in Niagara on the QE Toronto bound. You're looking at some heavy volume over the Burlington Skyway Bridge, and then just some slow spots as you're heading towards Toronto. 40 rebound to QEW is looking good all the way to the border. We do have a disabled vehicle on Highway 403 Hamilton westbound at Waterdown Road in Burlington. The right lane is closed because of that disabled vehicle. Once you get to the border, about a 16-minute delay for cars at the Peace Bridge that's heading into the United States. No other delays at the Peace, or pardon me, no other delays at border crossings for cars, and no delays at all for any trucks. Well, in Canal, the Glendale Avenue Bridge is raised and unavailable, as is the Mellonby Avenue Bridge in Port Colborne. This traffic update for Stephen Kanjar at the Agency Niagara, looking for land, space, and possibility. How about a 23-acre property with a building and no hydro bill for sale or lease? Contact Stephen Kanjar at the Agency Niagara. More traffic in minutes on the way. Niagara three-day weather.
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0: 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Niagara 3-day weather.
1: Mainly sunny skies today with a high of 23, but feeling more like 15 the closer you get to Lake Erie. Clearing skies tonight with an overnight low of 9. Tomorrow, mix of sun and cloud, a high of 19, and sunshine on Sunday with a high of 21. I'm Matt Latour.
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0: Power Up Tour coming to Rogers Stadium in September. It's going to rock. There's Touch Too Much. 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
1: And a good-looking day today. A lot of sunshine. It will be windy later on this afternoon, but warming up to about 23. Could be even warmer in some parts of the region. Significantly cooler along the Lake Erie shoreline, only getting up to 15 and currently 13 in Niagara.
0: All these classic rock bands getting out there doing their big tours. I love it.
1: So glad that they're coming back and doing that.
0: If you missed the big announcement just after 8 this morning, we're giving away tickets to see Motley Crue in Toronto at the RBC Amphitheater in July, but we're also handing out $500 cash.
1: That is a huge bonus, and also a bonus on the night, too, because Tesla will be there, and also Extreme. So what a great night of rock that's going to be.
0: More than words.
1: More than words, definitely. Oh, yes.
0: What a show, for sure. It's their Carnival of Sins tour, celebration of their 20th anniversary of that original tour, and the band's 45th anniversary.
1: Which is fantastic. So how do you win this? Well, starting Monday at 8, listen for Dr. Feelgood's Mystery Sound. You hear the sound, think you know what it is, then you go to giantfm.com and give us your best guess.
0: 8, noon, and 4. 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Try and guess. Okay, some of these sounds are going to be hilarious,
1: I
0: hear. So good luck starting Monday. So mystery sounds.
1: Yeah.
0: Kind of like UFO sounds.
1: How mysterious can you get more than UFOs, by the way?
0: Well, the Pentagon recently released thousands of newly declassified UFO files.
1: Mm-hmm.
0: President Trump called for greater transparency about unexplained aerial phenomena, and they've released military reports, videos, photos, a lot of stuff, including astronaut observations dating back from the 1940s through to today.
1: Now, remember back then, a lot of people who went forward and said, yeah, I saw a UFO, they were mocked and ridiculed. And in some cases, they lost their jobs because they wanted to keep this hush-hush. They didn't want to panic the public.
0: Where's the deathbed confessions? That's what I want. Like, guess what?
1: You're right.
0: That's what I want to hear. More coughing.
1: There have been a lot of deathbed confessions about, assassinations and attempted assassinations. So,
0: well, let's see what happens.
1: Yep.
0: The truth may come out, but at the same time, interest in this has grown because of Steven Spielberg's upcoming sci-fi thriller. It's called Disclosure Day. Here's the trailer.
2: I am much more inclined now than I was when I made Close Encounters to really believe that we're not the only intelligent civilization in the universe. I used to say to myself, wouldn't it be wonderful if all of this turned out to be true? I'm now thinking, wouldn't it be wonderful for people to know all of this is true?
3: Disclosure Day.
0: Sounds scary at the end there.
1: It doesn't. If it's Steven Spielberg, you know it's going to be a film worth seeing.
0: It will star Emily Blunt.
1: Okay.
0: And Colin Firth and some other big names.
1: So I'm wondering if after people see this movie, they're really going to start looking up towards the skies at nighttime and looking for those UFOs.
0: There's no probing.
1: Yeah,
0: just don't probe me.
1: Yeah.
0: Come down and say hi. Just don't probe me.
1: No, probes are out of here, please.
0: Disclosure Day, set to come out in theaters and IMAX June the 12th.
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1: And continues to be a good drive in Niagara. Keyway Toronto bound, a little bit of volume over the Burlington Skyway Bridge, and then some slow spots out towards the Toronto. 40 rebound is moving well all the way to the border. There is a disabled vehicle on Highway 403 Hamilton westbound at Waterdown Road in Burlington. The right lane now is currently closed because of that disabled vehicle. At the border, there's an about 11-minute delay for trucks, and that's at the Peace Bridge heading into Canada. Seems to be the only delay for trucks right now. For cars, it's a 24-minute delay at the Peace Bridge, and that is heading into the United States. And also, it looks like we have a delay of about 13 minutes, and that's at the Rainbow Bridge, and that's heading into Canada. Those are the only delays at the border for cars. And the Welland Canal, the Main Street Bridge in Port Colborne, is unavailable. 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That's Giant FM traffic.
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0: Starting Monday, you can play along with Dr. Feelgood's Mystery Sound for a chance to win tickets and $500 cash Monday. This is going to be big. That was the announcement this morning.
1: That's right. Huge announcement to go and see Motley Crue, Extreme, and Tesla also opening up the show for that night.
0: It's going to be good. RBC Amphitheater, Wednesday, July 22nd.
1: Yes. Mark it down on the calendar and don't go to work on Thursday.
0: You might not be able to.
1: No, you might not.
0: It's 8:49 with Dar, Bri, and Matt. Today is the last day for donations for Austin Martell.
1: Yeah, that's right. 21-year-old Austin Martell. You know, you got to think, imagine going to the doctor. You're at a young age and you've got this nagging pain. You go there and they're like, yeah, you know what? You pulled a muscle and they give you pills and everything else. And then it doesn't go away and you go back and then they say, sorry, man, it's terminal cancer. You can just imagine what that would do to you.
2: Literally like flipping your world upside down. Right?
1: Absolutely.
2: Like, I can't even fathom it. And I mean, we got to talk to him a couple weeks ago when he was here at the studio. And, you know, he seems like he's not really shook, right? Like he's just kind of living, you know, every day.
1: So. Exactly.
0: And we're setting him up with some really amazing exotic car rides. Yep. I'm hearing helicopter rides. He came to the Giant Studio in a limo that was donated. So that was wonderful. And now we're raising money for Austin and his family so they can enjoy some precious time together. We're currently over $5,100.
1: Which is beautiful.
0: Today is the last day up until midnight. And there's two ways you can do that.
1: Sure. There's Hustle and Heart, 91.7 Giant FM, and also giantfm.com. It is so simple. You'll see the photo there. You just click on it, and there you go.
2: I've also got a link set up on our news website, niagaradailynews.ca. So if you're there, I posted the gas prices. If you're looking for that stuff, there's also going to be a GoFundMe link there.
1: Beautiful. And I know that today is a payday for a lot of people. So, you know what? Take a little bit, just a little bit from that pay, donate it towards it, and we will definitely reach our total and surpass it.
0: Yeah, he's a really good kid.
1: Oh, he was fantastic.
0: He's really good. And

0: An inspiration. And Austin and family, if you're listening, you have thousands and thousands of supporters all praying and loving you right now.
1: Yeah, absolutely. I know a lot of people have him in his prayers. And once again, if you can just donate to that cause, just to, you know, help that family in Austin. I mean, it'll be great just to, you know, have that dream of a lifetime.
2: And I think we've seen, you know, the Giant community come together so many times. And this is obviously no exception, right? It seems like we put this GoFundMe up and within a day it was over 1,000. And then it just kept growing until, you know, we're here now at over 5,000.
0: We call it the Giant Act of Kindness for Austin Martell and his family. So if you can help out, that would be awesome. Have yourself an amazing weekend. Chris Lucas in next with 69 minutes of nonstop classic rock for your workday. 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

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Happy Friday. I'm Chris Lucas. 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

0: 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Niagara three-day weather.
1: Oh, it's going to be a perfect weekend weather-wise. Lots of sun for today, high 24. Partly cloudy tonight, low down to 9 for tomorrow and Sunday. Sunny, highs around 20. We're at 18.
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0: was such a kind of
1: Zeppelin
0: animal. It's sort of beast that rolled along. I just keep on
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We're getting a bit of a break at the pumps. On my way home yesterday in Welland, the Petro-Canada at Quaker in Niagara had gas at $1.60 a liter. On my way in this morning, I think it was around $1.66. That's the average price. You can check out the gas prices as of 8 o'clock this morning over on our website right across Niagara. 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

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I'm Chris Lucas. A biotech company says it's developed a 3D printed artificial egg capable of hatching chicks, opening the door to saving endangered birds and even reviving extinct species. I'm sorry, have these people not seen Jurassic Park? Stop it now. Here's Dire Straits on Giant FM.

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0: Classic Rock 91.7 Giant FM. That is Big Rack with that song. I'm Chris Lucas. We're heading into the final weekend of May. We did have a full moon on May the 1st, and the month is going to end with a second full moon this weekend. It's known as the Blue Moon tomorrow night into Sunday morning. It'll be the most distant and smallest looking full moon of the year. Of course, the moon's not actually going to turn blue. Well, I guess it depends what you're drinking or smoking. But anyway, it's a phenomenon that occurs roughly once every 2 to 3 years when the lunar cycle fits twice into a single calendar month. So make sure you look up tomorrow night.
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0: It's pretty short and sweet. Sunshine, that's it, okay? High today near 24, partly cloudy tonight, low 9. And for tomorrow and Sunday, sunny, highs near 20. We are at 20.
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Niagara Falls Spring Fest happening tomorrow at Fireman's Park from 10 till 4. It's going to be a beautiful sunny day. Make sure you check it out. Here's Poison.

0: 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Loverboy and Turn Me Loose. Sad news regarding the Montreal Canadiens. The four-time Stanley Cup winner, Claude Lemieux, who was playoff MVP in 1995, passed away yesterday at the age of 60. Now, Lemieux just carried the torch into Montreal's Bell Centre before Game 3 the other night of the Eastern Conference Finals. So, Claude Lemieux passing away at the age of 60. Montreal Canadiens face elimination tonight. The Hurricanes lead that series 3-1. So it's do or die for Montreal tonight in North Carolina.
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Billy Joel says a planned documentary about him that is already in the works. He says it is misguided, legally irresponsible. It sounds like it's going to be good. He's not happy about it. Here's You May Be Right on Classic Rock 91.7 Giant FM.

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0: 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One more astronaut from I, Mother Earth. Basketball action downtown St. Catharines tonight. The Niagara River Lions have their home opener. Gets underway at 7 against the Vancouver Bandits. Tomorrow night, Welland Jackfish playing in Welland. They're going to be hosting the London Majors at the Pond. The first pitch is at 6 o'clock tomorrow night. Also, just so you know, it's youth baseball night. Kids will be able to run the bases, right? And if you're going, minor baseball league jerseys are encouraged. Always a lot of fun with the Welland Jackfish.
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1: 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Niagara three-day weather.
0: And it's going to be a perfect weather weekend to head up the canal side. Becoming a mix of sun and cloud today with a high near 25. It'll be clear tonight, low near 9. Sunny tomorrow, 19. Sunshine for Sunday, high up to 22. We are at 21.
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What are some of the biggest signs that you have made it in life? It's kind of like a status symbol thing. I'm going to run down a list for you. That's coming up in about 7 minutes on Giant FM.

0: 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Mornings with Darlene and Brian. 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
2: 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We'll play it Monday morning at 8 o'clock. And we'll also let you know what's going on as far as a brand new week is concerned.
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0: Classic Rock 91.7 Giant FM, doing the rock and roll duty with Kim Mitchell. Hope you're having a great Friday. It's Friday. People were surveyed, you know, to make a list of some of the biggest modern status symbols, you know, that people have to show the world. Hey, look, I've made it in life. On the list, a high-end watch, luxury handbag, the latest iPhone, an at-home sauna, designer shoes, a walk-in closet. What about an outdoor pizza oven? That's in the top 20, along with a high-end wine fridge or a fancy home bar. Or a robot vacuum cleaner, another sign that you've made it in life. I'm not there yet.
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1: Good afternoon, I'm Brandon Warby. 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Niagara Regional Police have identified the victim of a homicide investigation in St. Catharines. On May 15th, police were called to a home in the area of Lakeshore Road and Lake Street regarding reports of two people without vital signs. 23-year-old Vidi Mega was pronounced dead at the scene by first responders. 40-year-old Joshua St. Omer of St. Catharines was arrested and charged with second-degree murder in what police are calling an isolated incident. The largest used book sale in Canada is back next week and all supporting survivors of domestic violence in the Niagara region. The Birchway Book Riot is being held at the Gale Centre next week with thousands of book lovers coming through the doors to purchase books for a good cause. Executive Director of Birchway Niagara, Jennifer Gauthier, says it's a massive undertaking.
2: It is completely run by volunteers. And so a group of individuals are attending daily for the entire year to sort and categorize books on our behalf. And then it takes 50 people or more on a day to move all of the books from our storage unit over to the Gale Center.
1: In 2025, the Book Riot raised over $193,000, resulting in additional shelter beds being funded. And the town of Niagara-on-the-Lake is putting neighborhood pride in the spotlight with a new contest tied to Neighbor Day. The Neighborhood of the Year initiative invites residents to nominate their community for a chance to win a town-hosted celebration on June 20th. People are being asked to share what makes their neighborhood special, along with photos or short videos showing local spirit and connection. Town officials say entries will be judged on community pride, creativity, and storytelling. The winning neighborhood will receive a hosted park party complete with games, snacks, decorations, and support from Parks and Recreation staff as part of June's programming. In sports, here's Matt Latour with NHL Playoff Fever.
3: The Montreal Canadiens head into Game 5 in Carolina tonight, fighting for their season down 3-1. But the good news is they're on the road. That's not typically something you'd say in the Stanley Cup playoffs, where home ice advantage can be the difference maker. But the Habs are just 2-6 at the Bell Center in these playoffs. Montreal has also lost 4 straight home playoff games, which is the first time that has ever happened in the team's 117-year history. Puck drop tonight from Raleigh is 8. I'm Matt Latour. Playoff fever continues at 4.
1: The Niagara River Lions have their home opener tonight at the Meridian Center against Vancouver. Tip-off is at 7, and the Jays continue their 4-game series against the Orioles in Baltimore. 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
1: Sunny today, then becoming a mix of sun and cloud with a high of 25. Clear tonight, a low of 9. Saturday, sunny with a high of 19. And Sunday, sunny with a high of 22. Currently, it's 20 degrees. 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

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I'm Chris Lucas. Coming up on Sunday, the Niagara Drifters Car Club hosting a Neil Peart tribute night. It's happening at the Canada Outlet Mall. That's the one on Lundy's Lane in Niagara Falls, Sunday from 5 till 10. They're going to have music, food trucks, door prizes, and also Judy and Nancy, Neil's sisters, will be there, chatting it up as well. So keep that in mind for Sunday evening. Here's Rush, Classic Rock, 91.7 Giant FM.

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0: 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Niagara three-day weather.
1: Oh, it's a beautiful day for the beach, right? Why not? Becoming a mix of sun and cloud today. High near 25, it'll be clear tonight, low 9 tomorrow, sunshine 19, sunny on Sunday with a high up to 22, we're at 21.
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Classic Rock 91.7 Giant FM, Billy Idol with Rebel Yell. On the Brain Strain today, 25% of people are wearing this right now. Mac says a smartwatch, Tom hat. Sheena says a straight jacket. Chris is going with a bra. Richard shorts. A lot of people are saying that because it's beautiful outside. Tanya is going with sunscreen. Paul says a hairpiece. Cynthia, pajamas. Jackie says a belt. Marianne says socks with sandals. Jerry's going with sunglasses. All right. What do you think it is? 25% of people are wearing this right now. Text your guest to 905-732-6917 for your chance to win with The Brain Strain on Giant FM.

0: Classic Rock 91.7 Giant FM. That's why we're here. We're having a good time in the sun with Trooper on the Brain Strain today. 25% of people are wearing this right now. Debbie says a bathing suit. Carol, Fitbit. Cyril's going with Crocs. Jane says an apron. Dave says a condom. And Poopy says muscle relaxing cream. The answer I was looking for is jeans. 25% of people right now are wearing a pair of jeans. We had a lot of correct answers. We made a draw. Congratulations to Bob Underhill. He is our winner today, picking up the $25 gift card from Mitchell's Bakery and Marketplace. We made a draw from all the correct guesses. We'll play again on Monday.
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Continues until Sunday. 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

0: Classic Rock 91.7, Giant FM, Our Lady Peace. That is Innocent. If you plan on going to some outdoor activities this weekend, oh, it's going to be fantastic. Plenty of sunshine all weekend long. No rain in the forecast. We'll check the details in a second. So it's good news for Welland County Speedway. Yeah, action gets underway tomorrow. It is Claire's Night of Thunder. It'll be opening night with the season wrapping up mid-September. So everybody who's going tomorrow, you're going to love the weather.
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1: 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Niagara three-day weather.
0: Mix of sun and cloud for our Friday afternoon. High near 25. Tonight will be clear. Low 9. Tomorrow and Sunday, sunny both days. Highs around 21. Oh, it's a beautiful 22 right now.
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2: 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We'll play it Monday morning at 8 o'clock. And we'll also let you know what's going on as far as a brand new week is concerned.
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0: 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That is Black Velvet. Jeff Brown is here.
1: Mm-hmm.
0: You know the saying, once in a blue moon?
1: Yes.
0: Guess what?
1: What?
0: It's tomorrow.
1: Oh, that's right, too.
0: Yeah, it's a micro moon. It is the blue moon. It happens every 2 or 3 years.
1: Okay, rewind, micro moon?
0: They call it micro moon, full moon.
1: Oh, so this is the difference between this and the big moons we get, the super moon.
0: Yes, because it's called the blue moon because we already had a full moon in May.
1: Right, second one in a month, yep.
0: Yeah, so that's where that saying, once in a blue moon.
1: It's very rare.
0: So if you've ever said that to somebody, like, listen, hey, will you take me out for a steak and lobster? Whatever. Give me a milk. Yeah, once in a blue moon. Well, tomorrow you got to pay up, Jeff.
1: Collect.
0: It's time to collect.
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At We're Your Prize. That'll learn you for winning. We got lots of fun still to come. Stay right where you is.

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0: Classic Rock 91.7 Chat FM, Canada's Streetheart. What kind of love is this? And I hear you asking the question, hey, Jeff, are we going to get weird again today? Darn tootin', we're getting weird. We are going to, it's L, yeah, we're getting weird because Weird Al Yankovic is coming to the OLG stage, Falls View Casino, on July the 5th. And we have one more prize package to give away this afternoon. Later on this afternoon, the prize includes two tickets to see Weird Al on the OLG stage, plus a $100 food credit at the Overtime Sports Lounge. And I know it sounds like a misprint, but it's true. Free parking. That's the prize package. Later on today's show, the great Brandoon is going to read some lyrics from a Weird Al song. And then you'll have to text us with the title of the Weird Al song the lyrics are from. And from all the correct answers, we will give away that great prize. Again, your chance to see Weird Al Yankovic, OLG stage, Falls View Casino, on July the 5th. Coming up later on, we're going to get weird.
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1: 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Niagara three-day weather.
0: Mainly sunny skies for the rest of the afternoon and heck for the rest of the forecast. Sunshine for the rest of the afternoon. Clear skies overnight tonight. 9 degrees the overnight low. Then for your weekend, what a beautiful weekend. Tomorrow, sunshine, temps around 20. Sunday, sunshine, high around 22. And everything next week looking sunny. Currently, if you're close to Lake Erie, the winds are coming off out of the southwest. They're coming off Lake Erie, so it's a few degrees cooler. Right along the shoreline of Lake Erie, it's about 19 degrees. Get a little further inland, and we're up to 24. 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

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Coming up in three, it is Jeff and Brandon's Three Picks. We'll have three songs that have something in common. And I'm told we're taking it easy on you today. I haven't looked yet, but apparently we're taking it easy on you. And that's a good thing, too. It's a Friday. Nobody wants to work that hard on a Friday. Three songs. You text us your answer when you think you know what the commonality is. And out of all the correct answers, at the end of the third song, we'll draw one name. And that person is going to win the $50 gift card from Hooters in Niagara Falls. It is the unofficial official coffee break radio game at 3. Jeff and Brandon's Three Picks.

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0: 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The pros know.
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0: to your mid-afternoon escape from the daily grind. It's time for Jeff and Brandon's Three Picks. Can you identify the common bond between these songs? 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
1: Here we are once again. It is Jeff and Brandon's Three Picks. Three songs, some in common, and somebody's going to walk away with a humongous Hooters prize. A $50 gift card from Hooters in Niagara Falls. That's what's up for grabs. So listen to our songs. Text us when you think you know what they have in common. 905-732-6917. Include your name when you text your answer. And I guess we're set. We are set. We're so set. Here comes song number one. Jeff and Brandon's Three Picks. It's from the Beatles, Classic Rock, 91.7, John FM.

0: There you go. Song number one, one of three. Jeff and Brandon's three picks. Clairvoyance in the audience?
1: Yeah, we got them today.
0: The clairvoyants are amongst
1: They're
0: us.
1: They're out in force.
0: And it's not surprising that by the end of the third song, we'll have a plethora of correct answers.
1: Yes.
0: And from that plethora, and only then will we select the winner of the prize. The prize from Hooters in Niagara Falls, where they always have great specials.
1: Friday's here, and that means a jam-packed weekend of sports. Go to Hooters and get the best seats in the house. Chill and relax with their weekend specials because you deserve it. Hooters Niagara Falls, game on.
0: And for those of you going, what? What? There's clairvoyance? Huh? Well, then for you, the helper song. Here comes song number two of three. Jeff and Brandon's three picks from Elton John. Classic Rock, 91.7 Jive FM.

0: Just like that, two songs down, only one to go in Jeff and Brandon's three picks. How we doing?
1: Oh, they're on to us now.
0: You're on to us now.
1: Yeah.
0: Remember, you have until the end of this next song to text us your answer. 905-732-6917. 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

0: 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That's our thinking song today. And boy, oh boy, we got lots of right answers today.
1: Texts were flying in.
0: Taking it easy on you on a Friday.
1: Well, after the ones that we had earlier this week, I would say they deserve it.
0: Sure, yeah. It serves us right. recapping the song. Song number one, Twist and Shout by the Beatles. Song number two, Tiny Dancer by Elton John. Song number three, the giveaway song was Dancing in the Dark, Bruce Springsteen.
1: It goes without saying. Anyway, everybody pretty much got it all correct.
0: Everybody mambo. We're dancing. Everybody's dancing.
1: Dancing out of here on a Friday. Willie, Janet, Adriana, CJ, Eileen, Aaron, Mac, Brett, Jeff, Lorianne, Taz, Rob, Mike, Malcolm, Cynthia, and many more. And our winner, Sally Chapman in St. Catharines. Congratulations, Sally.
0: All right, Sally. Sally wins the $50 gift card from Hooters in Niagara Falls. We return on Monday because we do this each and every weekday at 3. It's Jeff and Brandon's 3 Picks.
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0: You are already starting to see volume filling in on the QEW. Traffic is steady, but there are slow spots and areas. No collisions to report. The Allenberg Bridge is up and crossing at the border at the Rainbow. Cars to the US, a 15-minute wait. The Peace Bridge, cars to Canada and to the US, a 15-minute delay. 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

0: My name is Sue. I've called in billions of times. I'm one of your very well listeners. Actually, I live out in Burlington, and almost everyone I know in Burlington listens to you guys.
1: Oh, cool.
0: You got a huge following out here, and including our Legion, Burlington Legion. This Sunday, we're doing our very first Catch the Ace down at the Burlington Legion. The prize is almost $8,000. Any chance you can kind of mention it?
1: Sure. I think we might be able to slip it in.
0: Oh, that'd be awesome. That'd be so awesome. Tickets are on sale right up until Sunday, and the very first Sunday draw is this Sunday, actually.
1: All right.
0: Everybody's excited for it.
1: Excellent.

0: Classic Rock 91.7 Giant FM, Brian Adams, Heat of the Night. And it's going to be comfortable in the night.
1: The comfort of the night. This forecast coming up, boy.
0: The forecast, and Brandon actually held this up, and he says, look at this forecast. the forecast, now it's always represented to us with little pictures, right?
1: Yeah.
0: And you'll have like clouds or rain and that sort of thing, or sunshines.
1: Yeah.
0: Nothing but sunshines.
1: All across the board.
0: Nothing but sunshines, all as far as the forecast can see. Daytime temperatures, no worse than the low 20s.
1: Perfect.
0: And overnight, the lows around the 10-degree mark.
1: That's there. That's comfortable sleeping weather. You don't even need the AC on.
0: Yeah, throw open the windows in case you're like Brandon and have night sweats.
1: Or anytime sweats.
0: Matter of fact, I'm going to propose that we call this type of weather.
1: Uh-huh.
0: This is a Brandunian weather system.
1: Oh, is that what we're going to call it?
0: Okay. Yes.
1: Yep.
0: I'm going to contact the schools of meteorology and insist that anytime this happens, where you got beautiful sunshine, but just mild, comfortable temperatures.
1: The Brandunian.
0: It's a Brandunian weather system.
1: Well, you pointed out this is similar to Bermuda's weather.
0: Yes, actually.
1: Down there.
0: It is Bermudian.
1: Bermudian, Brandunian. Well, okay.
0: But you see, I think around here, we'll just call it, yeah. So anytime you're going to have this extended period.
1: Stretch of sunshine and nice weather.
0: Sunshine.
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0: Comfortable. No, there's no humidity. Comfortable temperatures day and night. From here on in. We dub it a Brandunian weather system.
1: I like it.
0: Your Brandunian weather forecast next.
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11: 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Niagara three-day weather.
0: In the grips of a Brandunian weather system. Brandon just loves this forecast. Clear skies overnight tonight. Temperatures around 9 degrees. That's very comfortable. Tomorrow, sunshine for your Saturday up to 19. Comfortable. Sunshine Sunday, high at 22. Sunshine Monday, 21. Sunshine Tuesday, 23. Sunshine Wednesday, 22. Sunshine Thursday, 25. How Brandunian can you get? And currently, if you're close to Lake Erie, it's a smidge cooler. Not a lot, but a smidge cooler because of the southwesterly winds. But currently, here in the sunny South Niagara, perched as we are at the edge of the scenic Waynefleet Bog, it's 23 degrees. 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

0: 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Mornings with Darlene and Brian. 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
2: 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We'll play it Monday morning at 8 o'clock. And we'll also let you know what's going on as far as a brand new week is concerned.
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1: All set.
0: The Stoneham Police Department in Stoneham, Massachusetts, mm-hmm. where the residents, I guess, are known as stoners. I don't know. Be that as it may.
1: I like
0: The Stoneham Police Department shared a photo of a massive 8-foot-tall marionette with red hair, no eyes, and a clown costume that was dumped in front of the station.
1: Someone sending a message or what?
0: A scary message.
1: Yeah,
0: that.
1: Yeah, sounds like it. A big marionette.
0: The Stoneham Police Department post said they're attempting to locate the owner of this puppet that was turned into the station. It was just laying in the front steps.
1: Maybe he's a

0: that the giant marionette puppet appears to be an animatronic called Bobby Strings, which is being sold at Spirit Halloween.
1: Oh, okay.
0: It's not seasonal.
1: No.
0: It's not seasonal, but still... How did it get there? And did it get there under its own powers?
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17: Just finding volume out there on the QEW so far this afternoon. It is slow in areas, but there are no collisions to report. The Lakeshore Road Bridge is up, and at the border, the Rainbow Cars to the U.S. 10 minutes. The Peace Bridge Cars to Canada, a 35-minute wait. Traffic for Stephen Kanjar at the agency Niagara. 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A 23-acre property just minutes from Highway 58, now available. Contact Stephen Kanjar at the agency Niagara. More traffic in minutes.
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0: Good afternoon, I'm Brandon Warby. 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Niagara Regional Police have identified the victim in a homicide investigation in St. Catharines. Police were called to a home near Lakeshore Road and Lake Street on May 15th after reports that two people were without vital signs. 23-year-old Vidi Mega was pronounced dead at the scene. 40-year-old Joshua St. Omer of St. Catharines has been charged with second-degree murder. Investigators say the incident was isolated and there is no ongoing threat to public safety. The largest used book sale in Canada is back next week and all supporting survivors of domestic violence in the Niagara region. The Birchway Book Riot is being held at the Gale Center next week with thousands of book lovers coming through the doors to purchase books for a good cause. Executive Director of Birchway Niagara, Jennifer Gauthier, says it's a massive undertaking.
1: It is completely run by volunteers. And so a group of individuals are attending daily for the entire year to sort and categorize books on our behalf. And then it takes 50 people or more on a day to move all of the books from our storage unit over to the Gale Center.
0: In 2025, the Book Riot raised over $193,000, resulting in additional shelter beds being funded. And Niagara College is raising a glass to a new brand. The college has launched NC Craft, bringing its student-made wines, beers, spirits, and ciders under one banner. The announcement was made Wednesday at the Niagara-on-the-Lake campus, home to Canada's first teaching winery, brewery, and distillery. College officials say the new brand reflects the hands-on learning experience that has helped make Niagara College a leader in beverage education. In sports, here's Kennedy Freeman with NHL Playoff Fever.
2: The Montreal Canadiens are fighting for their playoff lives tonight in Raleigh as they take on the Carolina Hurricanes in Game 5 of the Eastern Conference Final. The Canes lead the series 3-1 after a dominant 4-0 shutout win in Game 4, and the numbers tell the story. Montreal has been outshot 109-43 over its last three losses, including a 44-18 gap Wednesday night. Another loss would obviously end the Habs' playoff run, but even worse, it would guarantee a 32nd straight Stanley Cup championship from an American-based team. I'm Kennedy Freeman. Playoff Fever returns Monday morning at 8 o'clock.
0: The Niagara River Lions play their home opener at the Meridian Center tonight against the Vancouver Bandits. 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
7: 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Niagara 3-day weather.
0: Clear sky tonight, a low of 8. Saturday, sunny, a high of 18. Sunday, sunny with a high of 22. And Monday, sunny with a high of 21. 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

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Billy Idol, White Wedding, Afternoon Drive Radio Show, Jeff and the Great Brand Dune. Still to come this hour, got our daily feature, What Is Today? At 4:30-ish, we got Gas Wars. I think gas prices might be down a smudge. I think they promised us a smudge. I think they might be down a smudge. We'll tell you where the lowest, where, as we like to say, the best of the worst gas prices are, and diesel prices in Niagara. Give away the gift card from George's Greek Village, and somebody, could be you, gets a chance to scream, Gas Wars!

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1: All right, let's have it.
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1: Oh, what is this sweet treat
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1: Okay. I'm on board so far.
0: It's a one of kind, first of its kind, sweet and savory creation
1: with real mac and cheese, a Kraft dinner.
0: It's actually made by the Kraft people.
1: Okay,
0: well, at least inspired by the Kraft people. The cake combines a graham cracker crust with a cheesecake batter and Kraft dinner cheese, and has the bright yellow-orange tone that looks pretty close to the match of the regular
1: hue. We're not talking noodles, like, baked into this cake. Like,
0: no.
1: Kraft dinner noodles.
0: No, it's the cheese flavoring. Cheese.
1: But, I'm fully on board with that.
0: Yeah, it's a Kraft dinner, or as we call it here in Canada, KD, mac and cheesecake. But it is only available in Canada, and only at very, very, very select bakeries.
1: Oh, okay. So it's at any of Niagara that we know of?
0: No, I looked.
1: You checked?
0: The very closest where you can get one of these mac and cheesecakes is in Toronto.
1: Oh,
0: okay. It's a bakery in called San Remo Bakery in Toronto.
1: Okay,
0: apparently you can get them there. But the recipe is available on KraftHeinz.com.
1: Oh, you can make your own.
0: Make your own.
1: You have to buy a box of Kraft dinner if you get the cheese.
0: Yeah, but you know,
1: how many packets of cheese is that going to take? You got to buy like a slate of Kraft dinner.
0: I mean, you know, you might be thinking, you know, driving all the way to Toronto for. I mean, it could be delicious. It could make you hurl. You don't know. You don't want to drive all the way to find that.
1: Take that chance.
0: So you can make it KraftHeinz.com, and the ingredients are graham cracker crumbs, KD original cheese powder, butter, granulated sugar. Then something else here that says KD deluxe creamy cheddar cheese sauce. I guess that's more cheese sauce, right?
1: Yeah.
0: Cornstarch and eggs.
1: Sounds pretty simple.
0: It's a fairly simple recipe. Yeah. They got all the how-tos, you know, how much and all that sort of thing on the website. So, I mean, you could go to KraftHeinz.com, go shopping, buy all this stuff.
1: Yeah.
0: And then, you know, it might be delicious and it might make you hurl. We don't know. But it is only available commercially in Canada.
1: Okay.
0: Only in Canada, you say.
1: A
0: pity.
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14: Seeing an issue on the QEW, Niagara bound at Burl Oak in Burlington. There is a collision there causing quite a bit of a backup. Expect delays. At the Canal Bridges, the Carlton Street Bridge is up. And at the border, the Rainbow Cars to Canada, 15 minutes. The Peace Bridge Cars to Canada, a 30-minute wait. 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
1: Well, just like that, it's 4:30-ish. 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If that sounds good to you, give us a call, 905-732-6917. And it doesn't usually take very long. Oh, no, it didn't take very long today at all. Going to the phones. Hello, Giant FM. Who is this?
2: This is Margaret.
1: Margaret, welcome to Gas Wars.
2: Woohoo!
1: Where are you calling from, Margaret?
2: Welland.
1: I'm sorry?
2: Welland.
1: Welland, okay.
2: You know, the place where you guys talk from.
1: Well, we're kind of on the outskirts of Welland. We're kind of like where...
2: Yeah, that's true.
1: We're like where Welland meets Wayne Fleet meets Port Colborne.
2: True.
1: In the sticks.
2: We can pretend you're in Welland.
1: The edge of the scenic Wayne Fleet bog, that's where we sit. Margaret, thanks for calling in. You get the $25 gift card from George's Greek Village in St. Catharines. Congratulations.
2: Thank you.
1: Got any plans for this beautiful sunny weekend?
2: I'm not sure. Play outside a bit.
1: Just romp? Okay.
2: Yeah, swim or whatever.
1: Sure. Let's see. Lowest prices today. Now, diesel. We got $1.86 for diesel. And, do you drive diesel there, Margaret?
2: No.
1: You see, we have one in our family, and this...
2: Yeah, I heard.
1: $1.86 has been spotted in Niagara Falls, Welland, and Thorold, and as high as that sounds, that's actually good. That's not bad, $1.86 for diesel. Meanwhile, right there in Welland, $1.53 for gasoline. That's the lowest in Niagara
2: really?
1: This afternoon. Yes, really. Would I lie to you, Maggie?
2: No.
1: There you go. $1.53, the lowest gas price we could find in Welland. Margaret gets the $25 gift card from George's Greek Village. And our thanks for joining us here today on
2: Gas Wars.
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16: 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Niagara three-day weather.
1: Clear skies overnight tonight. 9 degrees will be the overnight low. Then a sunny weekend. Sunshine tomorrow. Temperatures approaching 20 degrees. Then Sunday, sunshine and 22. Monday, sunshine and 21. Matter of fact, all next week, as far as the forecast goes, as far as Thursday, it's sunny and temps in the low to the mid-20s. Beautiful weather. Brandunian weather, as we've called it. Currently, if you're anywhere near Lake Erie, there's a wind coming in off the lake from the southwest. So it's a little cooler by Lake Erie. But anywhere else away from the lake, 25. 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

0: 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Mornings with Darlene and Brian. 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
2: 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We'll play it Monday morning at 8 o'clock. And we'll also let you know what's going on as far as a brand new week is concerned.
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1: It's Friday.
2: We are here.
1: Friday, May 29th. Famous people having birthdays today. Riley Keough. Riley Keough is a granddaughter of Elvis Presley.
2: Oh, okay.
1: She's the daughter of the late Lisa Marie Presley.
2: Gotcha.
1: And yes, Riley Keough. She is now an actress. She performs in various movies. You may have seen some of them. I don't know. All I do know is that she was in the 2024 movie Sasquatch Sunset.
2: Oh, that sounds like a banger.
1: In that one, she played a female Sasquatch.
2: So you wouldn't even know it was her.
1: I don't know. Apparently a variety of roles. Riley Keough, Elvis's granddaughter, is 37 years old today. Who else on birthday? Oh, Mel B. From
2: Scary Spice. Scary, right?
1: You got it. Scary Spice from the Spice Girls. She's also a judge often on America's Got Talent. Mm-hmm. Mel B is 51. Singer-songwriter Melissa Etheridge. He's always so dignified saying that name. Melissa Etheridge.
2: Of the Etheridges.
1: Yes, of the London Etheridges. Melissa Etheridge is 65 years old today. And Danny Elfman. Danny Elfman, he's a musician. Way back in the day, he was the leader of a band called Oingo Boingo. Mm-hmm. That was a band.
2: I remember hearing about that.
1: And but he also is a composer. He composed many of the soundtracks to movies and TV shows. You know, for example, he scored the theme to Beetlejuice. Mm-hmm. And, of course, he was the one who wrote The Simpsons.
2: That's right. I knew. I was like, that name is so familiar. It's you see Danny Elfman in the credits.
1: That Danny Elfman. Okay. Danny Elfman is 73. What else is today? Today's paperclip day.
2: Okay. Because it needs a day.
1: Well, yeah, but also it's kind of a remembrance thing now because let's face it, with the advent of computers and things, how much longer does a paperclip have to go?
2: Yeah, that's true. I mean, a lot of people still use paper.
1: Well, I know that we do.
2: Yeah.
1: But we're kind of old-timey that way.
2: Yeah, I guess, yeah.
1: But, I mean, you know, paper clips are fun. You can make a little chain. You can unwrap them so you got that little thing so you can poke little holes and things to, you know, eject your CD or something.
2: Yeah. Reset your clock.
1: Sure. Yeah. You got to stick it in. You got to stick something in that little tiny hole. Do we have any paper clips? You know, and then so most of the paper clips in the house are typically already unwound.
2: Yeah, they're ruined.
1: They're never holding paper ever again. And finally, today is Put a Pillow on Your Fridge Day.
2: Okay. Is this some sort of superstitious thing?
1: Oh. Yes, it is.
2: Okay.
1: On Put a Pillow on Your Fridge Day, you are supposed to literally put a pillow atop your fridge. It's supposed to bring you prosperity.
2: Oh.
1: And I like you, are going, where'd this start?
2: Is this a real thing? If I put a pillow on my fridge, it'd be pretty dusty.
1: Do you have one of those really greasy, dusty...
2: Well, no, actually, I have a microwave on top of my fridge, so actually wouldn't be so bad.
1: But
2: today's not put a microwave on your fridge day. Too bad.
1: But I'm just wondering, what's between the microwave and the
2: that's
1: fridge?
2: That's a good question.
1: But anyhow, so the origins of this. Back in the days before the advent of refrigerators, right, there was a superstition where people would put a cloth in their larder for good luck through the year.
2: That's my favorite word.
1: And then after the advent of the refrigerator and larders went the way of
2: the fridge,
1: they went the way of the paperclip.
2: Yeah,
1: and so people started putting pillows atop their refrigerators.
2: Isn't that something
1: to bring you prosperity? And today is that day. Put a pillow on your fridge day, and be prosperous.
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3: Seeing an issue on the 403 westbound past Brant Street in Burlington. The right lane is blocked because of a stalled vehicle. Expect quite a bit of a delay through there. The Glendale Avenue and Allenburg bridges are up. And at the border, the Rainbow Cars to Canada, 20 minutes. The Peace Bridge Cars to Canada into the U.S., a 15 to 25 minute wait. 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
1: Good afternoon, I'm Brandon Warby. 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The roar of motorcycles is once again in the air as riders hit the road to enjoy the warm spring weather. OPP Sergeant Kerry Schmidt is hoping this will be a safe spring and summer for everyone.
2: 47 people lost their lives last year. 57 people lost their lives in motorcycle collisions the year before that. You know, we don't want to see those numbers continue to climb, and we want to make sure everyone's doing their part.
1: Sadly, there have been six deaths so far in 2026. He notes that in most motorcycle collisions, it is often the four-wheeled vehicles that are at fault. Neighborhood Pride is getting its moment in the town of Niagara-on-the-Lake. A new Neighborhood of the Year contest has launched ahead of Neighbor Day on June 20th, inviting residents to nominate their community for a town-sponsored celebration. Submissions can include photos or videos highlighting what makes each neighborhood unique, from community spirit to local connection. Entries will be evaluated on creativity, storytelling, and overall sense of belonging. The winning neighborhood will earn a fully supported park party, complete with refreshments, decorations, and programming support from the town's Parks and Recreation team. The contest is open now and closes June 9th, with the winner to be announced following the deadline. And championship celebrations are coming to the Meridian Center tonight. The Niagara River Lions will raise their second straight CEBL championship banner before their home opener against the Vancouver Bandits. Players will also receive their championship rings during pregame festivities, while the first 500 fans through the doors will get a commemorative flag. The night will also recognize local championship basketball teams from across Niagara. In sports, NHL playoffs tonight, it's Game 5 between Carolina and Montreal. The Hurricanes lead the best-of-seven series 3-1. The Niagara River Lions play their home opener at the Meridian Center against the Vancouver Bandits. Tip-off is at 7. And the Toronto Blue Jays continue their 4-game set against the Orioles in Baltimore. The next time you're scrolling through your phone, visit NiagaraDailyNews.ca and see what Niagara's talking about. 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
0: 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Niagara 3-day weather.
1: Clear sky tonight, a low of 8. Saturday, sunny, a high of 18. Sunday, sunny with a high of 22. And Monday, sunny with a high of 21. 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

words invoke as much joy and delight as the word Friday. Yeah, let's get the weekend started. Yeah! 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

917 Giant FM, Stone Temple Pilots on the Afternoon Drive radio show with Jeff and Brandon, our hour of power, that's what we like to call it. Later this hour, a law, weird and strange as it seems, a real law on It's the Law. There's a headline somewhere that made me look. It's not a headline today. We haven't got weird yet. We're going to get weird this hour because we have that one last pair of Weird Al Yankovic tickets to give away. So yeah, we'll read off some Weird Al lyrics and you'll identify the song. That's what we're doing this hour. Oh yes, and of course, a stupid joke. Stay with us. We're just 4 minutes and 1 second away from a truly stupid joke.

0: 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Niagara's own honeymoon suite. What does it take? Well, I'll tell you what it takes. It takes a stupid, stupid joke.
1: Oh, yes, we love stupid jokes.
0: And because it is Friday, we like to listen to a joke that's submitted by you, a member of our listening audience.
1: So we got a call today, didn't we?
0: We got
1: a joke.
0: Phone, yes, at the last minute, because I thought we were going to have to read one. But no, Ron, he must have heard us talking. Well, Ron must have heard us talking. And Ron phoned in and said, hey, do you want to hear a stupid joke?
1: Said, of course we do.
0: Of course we do. So here's Ron with his stupid, stupid joke.
2: I got a stupid joke for you.
0: Go for it.
2: Okay. This guy goes to an antique shop, right? Walks in, and as soon as he walks in, a cuckoo clock goes off, right?
0: Mm-hmm.
2: Pulls out his gun and he shoots it. And after that, alarm clock goes off. He pulls out his gun and shoots it, too. Well, the customers and the owner and everybody, they just scrambled outside, right?
0: Yeah.
2: He's walking around, and he sees a mantle clock, and he shoots the mantle clock. And then he sees a grandfather clock. Well, he puts two rounds into the grandfather clock.
0: Okay.
2: As he's about to leave, he noticed the punch clock.
0: Yeah.
2: One bullet left, he shoots that too. Walks outside and the cops are waiting for him. Goes to court and he gets off.
0: Oh.
2: Because there's not a law in the books about anybody killing time.
1: Oh, that's a good one.
0: Thank you, Ron, for wrapping it up. Remember, you can send us your stupid jokes. We do your stupid jokes on Friday the rest of the week. It's just Brandon and my being stupid. Thanks, Ron.
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19: Seeing lots of volume out there on the QEW this afternoon. It doesn't look like there are any collisions to report, but you will find it quite slow in areas. The Glendale Avenue Bridge is up and at the border. The Queenston Lewiston cars to the U.S. 15 minutes. The Rainbow cars to Canada, 20 minutes. And the Peace Bridge cars to Canada and to the U.S., a 15 to 20 minute wait. 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And a motivated seller. Contact Stephen Kanjar at the agency Niagara. More traffic in minutes.
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0: 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Mornings with Darlene and Brian. Two local voices you know and love.
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2: 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We'll play it Monday morning at 8 o'clock. And we'll also let you know what's going on as far as a brand new week is concerned.
1: And we'll have local news, traffic, and weather for the region.
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0: 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Barney Bentall. It is the Afternoon Drive radio show with Jeff and Brandon. And we haven't got weird yet.
1: No, we could always get weirder in here.
0: So we're going to get weird right now.
1: Let's do it.
0: This is it. This is your chance to win our last pair of tickets to see Weird Al Yankovic when Weird Al comes to the OLG stage, Fallsview Casino on July the 5th. And it's not just a pair of Weird Al tickets. We also throw in a $100 dining credit at the Overtime Sports Lounge and
1: the icing on the cake.
0: Free parking.
1: Yeah, there you go.
0: So... here's how this works. Brandon is going to read some Weird Al lyrics. You, as the listener slash prize wanna winner,
1: I like that.
0: Are going to text us the title of the song, the Weird Al song. You're going to text us the title of the Weird Al song that you believe these lyrics are from. Include your name if you could. It kind of helps us, but that's okay if you don't. But try. And so with that said, Brandon, what are the lyrics?
1: Potato skins, potato cakes, hash browns, and instant flakes. Baked or boiled or French fried, there's no kind you haven't tried.
0: There you go. Text us the title of Weird Al's song that goes with those lyrics to 905-732-6917. And in just a couple minutes, we'll give away our last pair of tickets to see Weird Al Yankovic, OLG stage, Fallsview Casino on July the 5th.
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11: 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Niagara three-day weather.
0: Just a perfectly pleasant weather forecast. Clear skies overnight tonight. Temperatures around 9 degrees for the overnight low. Tomorrow, sunshine. Temperatures approaching 20 degrees. Sunday, sunshine and 22 degrees. Monday, sunshine and 21. Tuesday, sunshine and 23. Wednesday, sunshine 22. Thursday, sunshine 25. It's just nice. Also on Sunday, there's going to be a full moon, and it'll be the second full moon in the month of May. And when you have two full moons in the same month, the second one is what we call a blue moon. So once in a blue moon, happening on Sunday. Currently, it's a little cooler near the shores of Lake Erie, but inland a little bit. It's 24 degrees, Classic Rock, 91.7, Giant FM.
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0: 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And, thanks for all the entries.
1: I've sent out a text to our winner. I'm still waiting to hear back.
0: Okay, winners. Everybody check your texts. Brandon sent just one person a text saying...
1: One person.
0: Yeah.
1: That's it.
0: To respond. So don't all of you respond. It's only the one that got the text from Brandon saying you won the Weird Al tickets.
1: Yeah.
0: But we do have a pair of tickets for Weird Al Yankovic, plus the $100 dining voucher at the Overtime Sports Lounge and...
1: Wait for it.
0: Free parking.
1: Yes, sir.
0: In the prize package. That's our last prize package of the week.
1: That's it.
0: It's a great one.
1: A fun week. That's a good prize.
0: Weird Al's coming to OLG Stage Falls View Casino on July the 5th. And today's lyrics? Well, it was Weird Al's spoof of Robert Palmer's song, Addicted to Love.
1: That's right.
0: The Weird Al song is called Addicted to Spuds.

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1: What a way to wrap up the week.
0: Addicted to spuds. We got a reply.
1: We got a reply. Chris Summerfield of St. Catharines, congratulations to you.
0: Chris is off to see Weird Al with all our other winners. Weird Al Yankovic, July 5th, OLG stage, Falls View Casino. Time now to hit the law books. Weird and strange as these laws may seem, they are indeed real laws. Whether or not being vigorously enforced, we have no possible way of knowing, but it is a segment we'd like to call It's the Law. Today's law takes us to Vermont.
1: Oh, I've been to Vermont.
0: So have I.
1: Lovely state.
0: Sure. In Vermont, it is illegal to paint a horse.
1: That's a horse of a different color.
0: Wouldn't it be?
1: It would be.
0: That's what it was. It's illegal to paint a horse.
1: So against the Wizard of Oz, I guess.
0: And I'm just wondering, nowadays, no, you know, nobody would paint a horse. You'd get them wrapped.
1: Yeah. Get some decals on there.
0: Some sort of logo or stripes. But I don't know. I don't know how they feel about that. But it's still on the books. In Vermont, it's illegal to paint a horse. It's the law.
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5: Lots of slowdowns out there on the QEW today. It looks like it's just volume. Doesn't look like there are any collisions to report. At the canal bridges, the Mellonby Avenue Bridge is up and crossing at the border. The Queenston Lewiston cars and trucks to the U.S., 20 to 30 minutes. The Peace Bridge cars and trucks to Canada and to the U.S., a 15 to 25 minute wait. 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
1: 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Niagara Regional Police have identified the victim in a homicide investigation in St. Catharines. Police were called to a home near Lakeshore Road and Lake Street on May 15th after reports that two people were without vital signs. 23-year-old Vidi Mega was pronounced dead at the scene. 40-year-old Joshua St. Omer of St. Catharines has been charged with second-degree murder. Investigators say the incident was isolated and there is no ongoing threat to public safety. The largest used book sale in Canada is back next week and all supporting survivors of domestic violence in the Niagara region. The Birchway Book Riot is being held at the Gale Centre next week with thousands of book lovers coming through the doors to purchase books for a good cause. Executive Director of Birchway Niagara, Jennifer Gauthier, says it's a massive undertaking.
2: It is completely run by volunteers. And so a group of individuals are attending daily for the entire year to sort and categorize books on our behalf. And then it takes 50 people or more on a day to move all of the books from our storage unit over to the Gale Center.
1: In 2025, the Book Riot raised over $193,000, resulting in additional shelter beds being funded. And Niagara College is raising a glass to a new brand. The college has launched NC Craft, bringing its student-made wines, beers, spirits, and ciders under one banner. The announcement was made Wednesday at the Niagara-on-the-Lake campus, home to Canada's first teaching winery, brewery, and distillery. College officials say the new brand reflects the hands-on learning experience that has helped make Niagara College a leader in beverage education. In sports, NHL playoffs tonight, it's Game 5 between Carolina and Montreal. The Hurricanes lead the best-of-seven series 3-1. The Niagara River Lions play their home opener at the Meridian Center against the Vancouver Bandits. Tip-off is at 7. And the Toronto Blue Jays continue their 4-game set against the Orioles in Baltimore. The next time you're scrolling through your phone, visit NiagaraDailyNews.ca and see what Niagara's talking about. 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
0: 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Niagara 3-day weather.
1: Clear sky tonight, a low of 8. Saturday, sunny, a high of 18. Sunday, sunny with a high of 22. And Monday, sunny with a high of 21. 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
2: Where are we headed today?
1: Texas.
2: Okay.
1: Texas, where a trio of golf fans paid tribute to their game of choice by assembling the world's largest golf ball pyramid.
2: Oh, wow. Oh, God, this would be hard.
1: So, yeah, so the idea is that you're building a pyramid. Much like, you know, that they'll build a tower of cans in the grocery store, right?
2: You'd have to do it with golf balls.
1: What are you doing with golf balls? Jeez. Now, I thought that would be tricky, but they say that the whole thing was... Now, they're not allowed to use any adhesive or anything. You know, you can't nail them together or pour glue on them or anything like that.
2: You've got to, like, kind of, like, line up the ridges along the golf ball, right?
1: But it does say that the pyramid was braced by a custom-built wooden stage.
2: Okay.
1: So I think if you could keep the bottom ones from flying away, I think the rest of it would be fairly straight ahead.
2: So, I mean, it's confined in this wood.
1: That's what I'm thinking. I'm thinking the
2: like
1: base.
2: The bottom.
1: Yeah, I'm thinking the bottom can't run away.
2: You fill it in, and then you go up.
1: And up and up and up.
2: Makes sense.
1: Up and up and up. And so they created a pyramid of golf balls that used 19,019 balls.
2: Wow, where do you get so many balls? This is at a golf course?
1: Yeah.
2: Oh, okay, well, I guess that explains why they got a lot of balls.
1: I'm thinking a lot of range balls in there.
2: Yeah, probably. Someone's got to go collect them.
1: Cleaned out the pond. Michael Firth, Debbie Reynolds, she was great in Singing in the Rain, and Terry Janik. They led a team of volunteers in the golf ball pyramid construction. This happened at Benbrook Lake Golf Course there as part of the Benbrook Heritage Fest Golf Tournament.
2: That's a lot of golf
1: balls. They're in Texas. So, yeah. So, if you're thinking on it, start collecting your golf balls.
2: Better own a golf course, too.
1: The number to beat, golf ball pyramid, 19,019 golf balls.
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16: There's a couple of issues on the QEW. One, Toronto bound at Air Mills Parkway in Mississauga. The center lane is blocked because of a collision. Also seeing a stalled vehicle on the QEW. Niagara bound at Guelph Line in Burlington. That is in the right lane. At the canal bridges, the Queenston Street, Allenberg, and Main Street bridges are up. And at the border, the Queenston, Lewiston cars to the U.S. 25 minutes. The Peace Bridge cars to the U.S. 30 minutes. And cars to Canada, a 10-minute wait. 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More traffic in minutes.
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Just a heads up to anyone walking by Jeff and Brandon's studio. They had Mexican last night. Just saying. Jeff and Brandon on Niagara's Classic Rock 91.7 Giant FM.

0: 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That is Foreigner with a Jukebox Hero. And the Chippewa Lions Carnival continues all this weekend.
1: Going tonight until 10 o'clock, and then once again, things will pick up tomorrow at noon until 10, and then Sunday noon to 5, but there's all kinds of stuff going on. 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And it's all happening at 3970 Welland Street in Niagara Falls all weekend long.
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1: Fabulous weather weekend in store. Clear skies overnight tonight. Temps around 9 degrees for the overnight low. Lots of sunshine for your Saturday. Daytime temperatures up around 18. Sunday, sunshine and 22. The sunshine lingers all through next week. And currently, we're at 22 degrees. 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
2: 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We'll play it Monday morning at 8 o'clock. And we'll also let you know what's going on as far as a brand new week is concerned.
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13: There was an issue on the QEW Toronto bound at Aramills Parkway in Mississauga. The center lane was blocked with a collision. You may still find some slowdowns through there. Outside of that, just seeing afternoon volume out there. And at the border, the Queenston-Lewiston cars to the U.S. 20 minutes. At the Peace Bridge, cars to the U.S. a 25-minute wait. 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

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We're ready for the weekend. Gorgeous weekend on the way. There's Sin City and AC/DC. 54:40 after Money and Pink Floyd. 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

0: Classic Rock at Night. That's 5440 and Ocean Pearl. Happy Friday. Nova Scotia man has spent nearly 10 years experiencing episodes of severe intoxication without ever taking one sip of booze. He suffers from auto brewery syndrome. This is like an imbalance of gut microorganisms that leaves him with spiked blood alcohol levels, memory gaps, and slurred speech. He's the cheapest date you'll ever find.
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12: Clear sky tonight, a low of 8. Saturday, sunny, a high of 18. Sunday, sunny with a high of 22. And Monday, sunny with a high of 21.
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2: 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We'll play it Monday morning at 8 o'clock. And we'll also let you know what's going on as far as a brand new week is concerned.
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There's Jethro Tull for a Friday night. We're cooking up a one ridiculous fun contest for you to see the legendary Motley Crue. It's on July 22nd in Toronto. 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Good luck. 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

0: 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Get set for the rare blue micromoon this weekend, and going to be spectacular weather to check out the moon. 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Now, the blue moon is the most distant and smallest looking full moon of the year, so just look up.
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